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1: You ready?
0: 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You know the

0: 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We got that No Cap News, the best of edition coming up. James, what you got?
1: I love this one because it really proves the state of America's healthcare system is just trash. An ambulance hit a man on the bike, and what happens next is crazy.
0: Oh, we're going to talk about that on the way. Keep it locked. It's the Bootleg Kev Show.

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0: Time for the No Cap News right now. James, what's going on?
1: Oregon man is going through hell when it comes to our healthcare system. So pretty much he was hit by an ambulance, right? He was riding a bicycle, got hit. He had to take a ride to the hospital. The problem is they charged him $2,000 for the ride to the hospital after hitting him on the damn bicycle. And he's been charged over $100,000 because he's been recovering since the whole thing. So he's suing.
0: The ambulance hit him?
1: Yes, hit him.
0: Then charged him to take him to the hospital.
1: Hey, put me on the bus if you hit me.
0: That is a problem. That's what's wrong with this country, man. We are ran by a bunch of billionaires and oligarchs and people who are just normal people trying to survive, get to work. They get penalized for it, all right? Every single time, all right? Look, Stay By Your Radio. Coming up, is there any hand-me-downs you shouldn't accept? We're talking about it up next.

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0: Andre Jefferson Jr.
1: What it do, bro?
0: Got to give a shout out to our producer, bruh, Cyrus.
1: Come on now.
0: Cyrus, close friend of the show, former Bootleg Kev podcast producer, recently revealed something disgusting. He was driving down a road in a nice area.
1: Oh, this is about to be bad. I already could tell.
0: And there was a mattress wrapped in plastic on the side of the road in front of a house with a bunch of other things that were being thrown out. There was a sign that said free.
1: Oh, you can't take that. Did he take it?
0: He took the mattress home.
1: Oh, that's disgusting.
0: He slept on it last night.
1: Oh, that's bed bugs all day. Just
0: because you gonna grab a mattress on the side of the road?
1: I don't care if it's in the hood, nice neighborhood. Hey, look here, don't do it.
0: He swears it was. Oh, it's in good condition, bro. There's no stains.
1: He probably just sprayed some Febreze and kept it pushing.
0: It's disgusting. I'm curious. What are some things that you don't accept hand-me-downs or secondhand?
1: A couch as well.
0: A couch?
1: Yeah,
0: nah, I got a secondhand couch.
1: Oh, and you talking mess about Cyrus?
0: It's leather.
1: It's the same situation.
0: Not the same. I think you should never take someone's used underwear.
1: Obviously.
0: I mean, I don't know. Some people do it.
1: Ain't nobody. I don't know. Not one person that do that.
0: What do y'all think? 877-817-2888, man. What should you not accept secondhand or hand-me-downs, man? It's the Bootleg Kev Show.

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14: 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Miami. This for all my scammers and my kid money.

0: talking about it. Our boy Cyrus picked up a mattress from the side of the road, put it in his bedroom, and is now sleeping on it. He swears it's in good condition.
1: Probably not.
0: We think there's just certain things you don't take. Hand-me-downs or secondhand. I think a mattress is one of them, but what else? 877-817-2888. What you think?
2: So I don't think you should accept hand-me-downs for eye contact lenses.
3: Eye contact lenses. Have you seen this ever happen before?
2: I actually put in my sister-in-law's contact lenses by accident once because they were sitting on the thing and it was the same case. And she didn't respond like it was a big deal. And I was appalled. So
3: now we got the same eye juice going on. But appreciate you calling. Chris is on the phone. What's something you should not accept hand-me-downs from, bro? What's going on?
4: I'd say cloth diapers.
1: Cloth diapers?
3: I didn't know cloth diapers were still a thing. I thought that was like 1920s.
1: Is this for babies or just older people?
3: Just anybody.
0: Like, who's got cloth diapers in 2026?
1: Oh, that's disgusting.
0: That's diabolical.
1: Yeah,
0: anyway, look.
1: That.
0: Well, listen, let us know your thoughts, man. What hand-me-downs shouldn't you accept? More of the Best of the Bootleg Kev Show coming up. Keep it locked, y'all.
5: 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Ain't her mama white.

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1: 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We got the best of all this week. Some of our favorite interviews coming up. We're chopping it up with French Montana.
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3: When we were driving back from Laredo, we got hit on the freeway by a sheriff that was doing a U-turn in the middle of the freeway. Clipped my truck, you know, hit us on the side. The police, they told me, you know, that I was going to be okay. I didn't have to worry about anything, but... You know, after they left, I was just there alone, and I didn't feel like comfortable at all, you know. So we called Herman & Herman to help us out, and they really led the way. They took care of our injuries. They took care of my vehicle. They really put us first. I'd recommend Herman & Herman to anybody.
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3: Come on now.
4: I saw you spent $1 million on the engagement ring.
5: I'm not supposed to be talking about things like that. It just got out there.
4: Well, I'm just curious. Like, is it like a the ring shopping process for you? Is it stressful? Because I got my shout out to my wife. I got her, but I was stressed out for like 4 months trying to find this ring.
5: Yeah. Because it's kind of like, you know, when you buy something for somebody that have everything and seen everything and can get anything they want, you kind of like want to be specific and have your own details and
4: make it unique,
5: make it meaningful,
4: right?
5: You know? So I just asked people that knew about that stuff, and I added my own flavor to it, and I kind of did a lot of listening to it, you know.
4: That's important.
5: Yeah, what the person like, and just, you know, definitely.
4: The ice that's going on right now is wild, bro.
5: Yeah, man. I mean, not just that. It's coming from having a brother that got deported, and also just being in the shoes of being an immigrant. Because what a lot of people don't understand about being an immigrant is you're already isolated as an alien.
4: Right.
5: You already doesn't have all the privilege that everybody else have. You already can't go to school because you can't get your papers, so you can't get no scholarship. You already can't get a job because you don't have a social security and no health benefits, no nothing. You already can't do anything that a U.S. citizen can do.
4: Right.
5: So you are in a 4x4 jail cell, even though if you're out here in the world. So the only jobs you can get is jobs that under the table, which, you know, you're not even making $100 in 2 days or whatever that is. So it's a struggle for immigrants all around America on how it is. So for me, to see people that grew in a struggle in immigration and made something out of themselves and have kids and this and that and have a family.
4: Businesses.
5: Yeah. And some people even forgot their native language because they've been here so long.
4: 100%.
5: And they don't even have nobody back home. So to see somebody just snatch that person out of their house and send them back. So that's the part that, you know, that's real hurtful to see.
2: Why was it important for you to be vocal about what's going on in Palestine?
5: I love to stay out the politics.
4: Right.
5: You know what I'm saying? But I just feel like, you know, when it involves kids and mothers and this and that, it just hurt to see.
2: But shout out to French Montana. If you missed the interview, you could go check it out on the YouTube channel, man. Hit subscribe, Bootleg Kev, or Dribbling the People's Mix on the way, y'all.
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1: JY, turn me up. Miami. That's for all my scammers and my kid money.

0: finish. It's the Bootleg Kev Show. We in the people's mix right now. That's James Andre Jefferson Jr.
1: What a dope, boo.
0: Yes, sir. Everyone's still World Cup crazy right now. We talked about this last week, man. Trump's going to be handing out the World Cup to the winner.
1: Oh, he's going to mess up the trophy. He's going to have Cheeto prints and all that on
0: him. Yeah, kind of crazy. Anyway, man, if you got something you want to hear on this Monday, hit us up, 877-817-2888. It's the best of the Bootleg Kev Show. Let's get into some new music right now. Turn us up.
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0: 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Ballin' hard on another hemisphere. Somebody tell them people Mr. Hem is here.
1: Whoa, whoa, whoa, whoa, whoa, whoa.
0: Mr. Hem is here.
1: Whoa, whoa, whoa, whoa, whoa, whoa.
0: Mr. Hem.

0: 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Falling hard on another hemisphere. Somebody tell them people Mr. Hem is here.
1: Whoa, whoa, whoa, whoa, whoa.
0: Mr. Hem is

0: put me any place on the map, cause I'm him. Never chase bread, chase the vision. 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Ballin' hard on another hemisphere. Somebody tell them people Mr. Him is here.
1: Whoa, whoa, whoa, whoa, whoa, whoa.
0: Mr. Him is here.
1: Whoa, whoa, whoa, whoa, whoa, whoa.
0: Mr. Him.
2: Mr. Him.
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4: What it do, boo?
3: Yes, sir. We got some of our favorite moments of the Bootleg Cab Show so far in 2026. All this week for the best of, man, as we're on vacay. All right, coming up, we got the No Cap News. A lot more going down, man. But right now, let's get into some brand new music. Inside the People's Mix, y'all. 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
2: 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All this week, we're playing some of our favorite interviews. 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
2: 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Keep it locked.
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0: 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The best of the No Cap News Report is on the way. 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

let's get the party started. See you at the bar, you was hardly talking. That's when I knew that your heart was scarring. Friends to lovers need a part to star in. Like, wait, babe, let me ask your pardon.

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5: Time for the No Cap News. What's going on,
6: James? I had to double check this story because it sounds crazy, because cows are wearing VR headsets showing green fields to reduce stress and increase milking production.
5: So they're putting VR headsets on cows?
6: Yes, literally, so they can work all day. They don't feel stressed out because they see food all day. It'd be like if they put a VR headset on me and it had Chipotle showing, I'd be happier all day.
5: Oh, man. I don't know how I feel about that. I feel like it's mental torture.
6: It's crazy. That's what it is. That's the only way you should feel about this. I might become vegan.
5: Which company is making the VR headset? So I want to invest in the VR headset cow company.
6: Hold on. So you want to make money off the cows that they make a dystopian? This is like a Winter Soldier cow.
5: Yep, I sure do.
6: Oh, you evil.
5: Coming up, more of the Bootleg Cap Show, man. Man, don't forget to follow our guy James online, though, if you want to find more No Cap craziness.
6: It's at James Jefferson J. Check your boy out.
5: Yes, sir. Coming up, we got the Daily Hate on the way, man. Keep it locked.

0: 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We're taking your calls right now for the Daily Hate. Hit us up, 877-817-2888. Call and leave us a voicemail right now. If you got something that's got you pissed off, James, anything you want to hate
1: on. People that be at the gym on their phone, hogging the machine, like, get your ass up. We got some places to be.
0: There you go, man. What are you hating on? We got your calls coming up next. Keep it locked.

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0: What are you hating on, ma'am?
1: I'm hating on people that go to concerts and then sing louder than the actual artists. Like, I didn't come to hear you whine like a feral cat. In this specific example, it was actually an orchestra, so there was no reason for people to be singing, okay. And they were. I f***ing hated every second of it because it was just ruined by the people around me. I f***ing hated
0: it. I'm trying to figure out who goes to an orchestra to sing along. I feel like that's a very professional, chill atmosphere.
2: I'm going to be honest with you. If I'm on a little something, whoever's singing, I'm singing with them. It is what it is, boo. I paid for my ticket just like you did.
1: I don't know. I think there's a time and a place. Go to karaoke if you want to sing behind a musical track, but don't go to a concert.
2: Yeah. I'll go to karaoke after. I'll keep the party going.
0: Well, appreciate you getting your hate on, man. More of the best of the Bootleg Kev Show is going down, and of course, if you still want to get your hate in, you can do so right now at 877-817-2888. 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
2: What a dope bell.
1: 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We're back at it tomorrow with the best of the Bootleg Kev Show. 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
2: Come on
1: the show. Yes, sir. Shout out to him. Plus, a lot more happening, man. 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
3: This is Isis calling from Stockton, California. I just want to say sorry to my boyfriend, Steve Pettis. I love you so much, honey. 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
4: Yo, this is Pablo from Tucson, Arizona, and this message is for Cassie. 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
5: Hi, this is Gina from Elkhart, Indiana. I just want to send this apology out to my sister, Turtle. 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I love you, sis.

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1: Good evening. This is Little Big Kid Scott in Anchorage, Alaska. This oral expression is going out to my little brother, Dijon Fox. We love you. We're thinking about you, D. One love.
2: This is Aaron in Kent, Washington, sending an oral expression to the love of my life and the man of my dreams, Alex in Fairbanks, Alaska. Baby, I love you more and more every day. I can't wait till you're home and can hold you in my arms. Tell you I love you in person. Hurry home to us. We miss you.
3: This is Ryan from Wichita, Kansas. This oral expression is going out to Alicia Sanchez in Wichita, Kansas. I just wanted to say, baby, no matter how hard things get between you and I promise everything will be good between you and I.
4: Hi, my name's Naomi Vargas McIntosh, and I'm calling from Midland, Texas, to send an oral expression to my mother and the whole McIntosh clan, just in great support and in

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1: And we send our best and our condolences as well. 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Okay, it's going to be a great night tonight. All your favorite classic love songs and slow jams, and the glue that holds it all together is none other than you. We'll take your oral expressions tonight. Come see us on Instagram, too, @slowjams on IG. 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
1: One in a million. Love it, babe. Love it, babe.

0: Welcome to the show tonight. What's your name?
1: Cordelia.
0: Hi, Cordelia. That's a beautiful name. Where are you calling from tonight?
1: I'm calling from Urbana, Illinois, and I want to send an oil expression out to the love of my life, Harry Green from Chicago.
0: Okay. What do you want to tell Harry?
1: I want to let him know I love him very much, and I will be there soon to see him. And I'm glad it's been 2 years for us after all this time. And I want to tell him thank you, and I love him.
0: Cordelia, a name and a young lady I will never forget. So thank you for calling in tonight.

0: So here's what I treasure most about this show that no one can take away from us, no matter what's happening in the world, chaos, drama, war, whatever's on the news, even your social media feed, right? So chaotic. When you come here, when you turn on this radio station late at night during the Slow Jam Show, it is an escape, and we will block all of that out. Don't worry, it'll be there tomorrow waiting for us. But for right now, for these few precious moments together, we take a breath and we escape. We've got a couple of things. We've got the music, we've got each other, and for tonight, honestly, that's all we need.
1: Hi, this is Amanda from Seattle, Washington. I would like to send this to my husband, Michael Luce, in Bullock, Louisiana. I love you to the moon and stars. You're all I think about. I can't wait to be together again.
2: Hi, I'm Ray from Bakersfield, California. I want to say happy birthday

0: My wife, Trina Alvarez, have a blessed birthday.
1: Hi, my name is Melissa. I'm calling from Las Vegas, Nevada. I just want to give an oral expression to my husband, Carlos, also in Las Vegas, Nevada. I miss you so much, babe, and I can't wait to see you.
2: Hi, this is Erica Casillas from Tucson, Arizona, sending an oral expression to my husband, Eric Casillas. I love you, baby, so much. I'm so blessed to have you. You're an amazing partner, father to our kids. You're the best thing that could have happened to us. I love you so much, and have a good night.
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0: Yes, I wanted to send out an oral expression.
1: Yeah, let's make it happen. What's your name and where are you calling from?
0: My name's Angela, and I'm calling from Aransas Pass, Texas.
1: Hello, Angela. How are we doing tonight?
0: Well, we're doing good.
1: Excellent. Who's on your mind? Who are you thinking about?
0: My John John, my husband.
1: Did you call him John John?
0: Yes.
1: I love it. What do you want to tell John John tonight?
0: I just want to tell him that I love him, I miss him, and I'm still here waiting for him.
1: Angela, absolutely beautiful. Thank you so much for checking in tonight.
0: Thank you so much.

0: Tonight we share moments in love. Okay, every time I play that song, I'll get a million calls about it. So I'll just tell you now, the group or the artist or the producers, I guess you'd call them, Art of Noise. The Art of Noise. And the song is called Moments in Love. And we spend moments in love every night right here on this incredible radio station. It's a Monday night slow jam session with your oral expressions.
1: Hi, this is Anita in Lompoc. Just want to say goodnight to Nathan Lettieri. Good night, and I love you.
2: This is Felicia from Reno, Nevada. I just want to make an oral expression to the love of my life, Marcy Johnson, out in Yakima, Washington. Woman, you're my everything, and I want to spend the rest of my life with you.
3: 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I'd like to make an oral expression to Eliza. Eliza, you're the love of my life. I love you with all my heart. I miss you, and I hope to see you soon.
4: Hi, this is Kimana from Tucson, Arizona, and I'd like to send an oral expression to Michael Chico in Tucson, Arizona. Baby, I love you, and y'all just mean the world to me.
0: All right, we'll finish out the rest of the show next. 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
1: Hi, R-Dub. 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
0: I'm phenomenal. How you doing tonight?
1: Hey, man, I'm listening to you. You doing your thing, bro.
0: Thank you, my friend. I appreciate it. Where are you listening from tonight?
1: Champaign, Illinois.
0: Beautiful. And what's your name, by the way?
1: My name is David.
0: David. What's the good word tonight, David? What are you up to?
1: I'm at work, but I wanted to send a oral expression to the girl of my dreams. Her name is Gloria.
0: The girl of your dreams, man. That says a lot. Why is Gloria the girl of your dreams?
1: Because she's made all my dreams come true.
0: Oh, there it is. All right. Well, what do you want to tell this young lady tonight?
1: She's the love of my life, and I'm always be there for her.
0: My friend, I'm sure that you're making her dreams come true as well.
1: I'm trying.
0: My man. Well, thank you so much for checking in tonight. Thanks for listening at work. I hope the night goes by quickly for you.
1: You the man.
0: I appreciate you more than you know, my friend. Thank you so much.
1: All right. Have a good night, man. Keep doing what you're doing, bro.

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1: Hey, it's Bianca from Turlock, California, and I just want to send my baby Victor Lara an oral expression. Baby, I love you so much. I can't wait to come home to your arms every night and just hold you.
2: Hi, this is Rochelle from Shreveport, Louisiana. My oral expression is to Jimmy Durden. You light my heart on fire just from the thought of you.
3: Hi, my name is Ramon Tremaine Thornton from Louisville, Kentucky. I want to send an oral expression out to Mary Hurst. I just want to say there's no fountain in with our Father within heaven that we dance with forevermore. Thank you. I love you, Shafley. I love you, love Kentucky.
4: Hi, my name is Broji. I'm from Tucson, Arizona, and I'm making an oral expression to my man, Philip. Just know that I love you, and I'm 100% trying to make it better. I love you, baby.
0: All right, there it is. Let's do it tomorrow. We'll be here all

0: week. 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
13: 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In chemistry, I learned that no one likes
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That's when I knew that your heart was scarring. 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Like, wait, babe, let me

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4: Hey, I've been waiting all night for this moment. 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

0: 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What's up? 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I just want to remind you guys, if you listen to Lauren and I throughout the week, maybe you should watch us as well. 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

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That's when I knew that your heart was scarring. Friends to lovers need a part to star in. Like, wait, babe, let me ask.

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Please don't put me to the test. They tryna get back on the net. I'm tryna get back in the flesh. 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
1: That's right. It is going to be the best fireworks show in South Texas, and we want you to take the fam.
0: Yeah, all the way down to the bayfront. 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

0: 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I just want to remind you guys, if you listen to Lauren and I throughout the week, maybe you should watch us as well. 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

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That maybe...

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1: That's right. 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
1: Little Miss Summer. 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

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Cause if I run the game in these, man, the seams are splitting. 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Being humble don't work as well as being aware. Listen up, boy, you better off eavesdropping. 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

0: stepping up. 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
1: Hey, you got a blunt on you? 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
0: What?
1: Bro, I'm trying to power up. 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
1: You ready?
0: Yeah. 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

0: We're counting down the days to the big July 4th weekend. Yeah. Lots of grilling going on, throwing down.
1: It's all of the fun in the sun, baby.
0: So, barbecuing this year. There's a list that people put out over the internet. Okay. Apparently, AI uncovered an article that had professional chefs telling us the foods we should never cook on a grill.
1: Okay, or a barbecue pit. From professional chefs, yes. Apparently.
0: And one is burgers.
1: This is weird.
0: Like, number one on the list is hamburgers. It says you shouldn't do them on a barbecue pit or a grill.
1: Interesting.
0: And then they explain why. They explain why because, obviously, the question is, well, why not, right? Yeah. Everybody does that, don't they? So the argument is that the fat drips down.
1: Okay.
0: The outside doesn't get caramelized, and you lose all the flavor of the burger.
1: Interesting. So

0: You're supposed to use like a flat grill, like one of them Blackstones.
1: Okay.
0: And that way, you know, all the goodness, it all sits in there. Yeah. And now if you think about it, when you go, or not you, but when people go to their favorite fast food place.
1: Oh, yeah.
0: They're cooking the burger on a flat grill. Yes. Yeah. So it's same thing.
1: Interesting. And I wonder, so one of my favorite burgers in town, I wonder how they cook it.
0: Where would that be?
1: At Fork and Vines.
0: Fork and Vines. Okay, they probably cook it on
1: a... They probably don't cook it on a grill. And that burger is bomb.
0: Okay. Well, burgers lead the list, so it's kind of weird. Now, you know, it's the 4th of July. It's all about freedom, so you do what you want.
1: But yeah, that's true.
0: They're saying no. Filet mignon doesn't have enough fat for the grill.
1: Okay.
0: Gotta leave that off. And they're usually pretty fat, pretty thick, so it's hard to cook them the way you want when you're using a flame.
1: Okay, interesting. And I wonder, like, where do you get a filet mignon from, typically?
0: Steakhouse. I mean, if you're buying it from meat market.
1: No. Like, whenever you buy it from, like, a restaurant, are they typically, do they use, like, an open flame?
0: Good question.
1: I wonder how they're cooking it.
0: Good
1: like,
0: question.
1: Like, really good filets, right? Like, you get a, like, it just melts in your mouth. That's, like, the whole perk of buying a filet mignon, right?
0: I wouldn't know. They probably do cook it over an open flame.
1: So not a grill. I don't know.
0: Pizza's on the list as well. Most grills don't cook pizza very evenly. It's hard to get the toppings to cook right.
1: Yeah.
0: If you do try to do it, use aluminum foil or a pizza stone because you might have a tough time scraping it off the grill.
1: Okay, yeah.
0: Make a mess.
1: Smart. All the cheese is going to get stuck.
0: Make a mess. Most types of fish are hard to cook, or they recommend not cooking over an open flame either. It tends to do better if you cook it on a low heat. You know, they don't like the smoke either in the mix. I do. I've cooked a lot of fish on the pit.
1: On the grill.
0: Yeah, salmon especially, yeah.
1: Yeah.
0: But you wrap it up. Like, you wrap it in foil.
1: So you're not putting it directly on the grill.
0: No.
1: Yeah.
0: Well, I think that's what they're talking about, putting it directly on the grill.
1: Okay.
0: No. So you wrap it up, throw some butter, you know, all your spices and stuff, and then cook it like that.
1: Okay.
0: Pork chops also on the list here. They say, again, you lose all the delicious fat. So they're better in a pan.
1: Okay, so then what do they, is approved for the grill? Hot dogs?
0: We should have flipped this on them, right?
1: Right.
0: Get something else out of it. Shish kebabs made the list.
1: They're not okay to do it on the grill.
0: Not okay. They are okay on the grill, but not the way most people do them.
1: Okay.
0: Vegetables tend to cook faster than meat, so they say don't put everything on the same skewer. Meat on one, veggies on another. Hey, what? Who are these people?
1: Right. That's kind of...
0: You're defeating the purpose.
1: Yeah. My question is, I think whenever I think of grilling, I do think of burgers and hot dogs.
0: Yeah.
1: But then also like fajitas. My brother cooked last night on the grill. I think he grilled it, and then he smoked something else, right?
0: Good like, for him.
1: So it's like, I don't understand this list.
0: I don't either. That's why we're talking about it. It's kind of confusing.
1: Yeah.
0: Like, what would be allowed?
1: It's
0: right?
1: Like, I'm thinking, what, sausage? How do they feel about ribs on the grill? How do they feel about, what?
0: Yeah, because a lot of these people do anyway. So again, 4th of July, it's all about freedom. You cook whatever the hell you want.
1: Invite me to the cookout.
0: That's all. We just want to eat.
1: Exactly.
0: We don't care how you made it. Just better be good. Like we always do.

0: Well, if you own any of these vehicles, you might want to trade them in or sell them.
1: Uh-oh.
0: They just came out with a list. The ugliest cars ever made. You might have owned one of these in the past, or maybe you grew up and your parents owned this.
1: Okay.
0: Or maybe you have one right now, because one of them leading the list is the Tesla Cybertruck. Sorry.
1: Tesla Cybertruck.
0: The Cybertruck.
1: It's like you see I've seen so many memes where it's like you see a Cybertruck and your day is immediately ruined. You're immediately pissed off.
0: Yeah, like, oh, look at this guy.
1: Yeah, like, look at this idiot.
0: There's some of you that have one. A lot of people think it's cool. Others are like, no.
1: Okay.
0: I'm one of the ones that's like, no.
1: You're a no
0: for
1: this.
0: I'm not having a Tesla Cybertruck. No.
1: Yeah, yeah. I don't like it.
0: I don't like it either.
1: I think it's ugly. I think that it's too big. I think that even with all the Tesla technology, like, it's still a no for me.
0: Yeah, I'm not down with the whole Mad Max looking thing. Now, some people are. Look, a friend of ours, you know, Bootleg Kev has one.
1: Really?
0: Yeah. And he's like, last time we were in San Diego, he was like, I'll let you drive the Cybertruck. And I'm like, bro, I don't want to drive your stupid Cybertruck. Like, that was going to be like, oh, really? Are you serious?
1: Yeah.
0: Like, I was supposed to get excited about that. I was like, no. I don't want to drive your stupid Cybertruck.
1: You're like, I drive a Ford, baby. Like, please get that away from me.
0: But he was saying it like it was something special, right? Like, oh, really? Oh, man, I feel so lucky.
1: You know what? I wonder how expensive they are. Because there's one Tesla that my brother's brother-in-law drives, and he's like, it's so, he loves it. He comes from like luxury vehicles. He went from a BMW to this Tesla.
0: Yeah.
1: And he loves it. He like rants and raves about the Teslas. So I'm like, I wonder if there is something that you and I are missing out on because it's just so ugly.
0: I've been in different Teslas before as like Ubers. Right.
1: Right.
0: And I can never find like the door handle. Like, how do I open this door?
1: It's
0: like,
1: a little button, a little pop button. Yeah.
0: I'm like, where's it at?
1: Right. You're like, get me out of here.
0: The screen is like huge in the front. You can see the screen. Like, the driver has the screen there. It's gigantic on the Tesla. But I've never been in a Cybertruck, so maybe it'll change my mind.
1: Yeah, me either. But the outside is hideous.
0: Yeah, no, I'm not doing the Cybertruck. So that was number one on the list. How many of you ever owned a Toyota Prius?
1: Ooh.
0: Prius owners don't care.
1: No, they don't care.

0: They're saving money on gas, and they're like, whatever.
1: We know that the Prius isn't like a... It's not a sexy car.
0: No,
1: it's
0: hell
1: not,
0: no.
1: That's not how it was designed. It was designed to save some money on gas.
0: Prius. Been around for a while, though.
1: Yeah.
0: I remember the owner of our company drove a Prius.
1: Oh, really?
0: Yeah. Now, as you can see, that didn't last very long.
1: Yeah.
0: But, yeah. Some people, they're conscious about, you know, saving the planet or whatever, and, you know.
1: Or maybe just saving money.
0: Yeah, saving money, too.
1: Yeah.
0: But a lot of those are, like, EVs as well, the Toyota Prius.
1: Right.
0: EVs, so.
1: Right.
0: This is one I didn't know about. It's called the AMC Pacer. Now, this is, like, if you grew up in, like, the 70s, you probably know what a Pacer looks like. It looks disgusting.
1: Yeah, it's not cute.
0: Looks like a bug.
1: So, so you think of, like, the Volkswagen bugs, right? This looks like an actual beetle. Do you know what I mean? Like, if you look at it, it looks like a real beetle.
0: A real one.
1: Like as close to a beetle bug that you could imagine in a car form.
0: So that came in third on the list here. Now, there's one that a lot of people probably grew up with. Think of,
1: like National Lampoon's.
0: National Lampoon's.
1: Yes.
0: Yes, the Crown Vic, the Ford Crown Vic station wagon.
1: Mm-hmm.
0: The family truckster.
1: Yep.
0: Lot of kids cruised around in this.
1: Yeah.
0: As a kid.
1: Yeah.
0: Fortunately, I didn't.
1: I don't know if we had...
0: You talked before, like, didn't you guys have the van?
1: We had the, yes, what were they called? The conversion
0: vans. The conversion vans.
1: Yeah, so we had the big old
0: the travel
1: van.
0: Vans with the yes. captain's chairs and
1: yeah.
0: all that.
1: Yeah, but I wonder if there was any point, maybe before I was born, that we had a...
0: The Crown Vic.
1: Yeah.
0: The station wagon.
1: Station wagon.
0: This is built like a tank.
1: That's a big mama.
0: Now, we were talking about vans. How about the Chevy Lumina van?
1: This one is ugly, for sure. This looks like a, what is it? What are they called? Like an anteater?
0: Yeah, like. Yeah, it does look like an anteater. The Chevy Lumina van. Oh, man. Some of you had to cruise around that as a kid.
1: Yeah.
0: Mom was in her minivan phase.
1: Dear God, I hope I have kids at one point in my life, but I do not want to be a minivan mom.
0: The minivan mom. Oh, and finally on the list here, the Nissan Cube, right?
1: Yeah.
0: It had glass all the way around it. It looked like it was cubey.
1: Yeah.
0: It was glass everywhere around it.
1: Yep.
0: One year, we gave away a Nissan Cube.
1: Really?
0: Yes, when they first came out.
1: Oh, my gosh.
0: We did a deal with Ed Hicks Nissan.
1: Yeah.
0: And we did a Nissan Cube giveaway.
1: That is so funny. And now it's one of the ugliest vehicles.
0: Yeah, and I wonder if the woman that won it ever, like, just got rid of it at some point, traded it in or whatever. But, yeah, we did that.
1: That is so funny.
0: I don't
1: funny.
0: Know why. Who came up with that idea? Why the Cube?
1: I don't know, but you gave away a car. That's awesome.
0: I know, but we could have given away something else. Why the Cube?
1: You're like, give away a
0: why
1: Nissan
0: we give away that? Yeah.
1: Sentra or
0: why
1: something.
0: Why that ugly thing and thought we were cool at the time?
1: But at the time, it was like a cool car.
0: Everybody thought it was,
1: yeah,
0: right?
1: Yeah, yeah.
0: Well, hindsight. Either way, some of the ugliest cars ever made. Perhaps you own one. Perhaps you were driven around in one as a kid.
1: Right.
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1: 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I'm the best yet. 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

0: Well, you're a Buffalo Bills fan.
1: Die hard, baby.
0: Wearing the Buffalo Bills sweatshirt this morning as well.
1: I am. Die hard.
0: All right. Well, they got a new stadium coming up this coming year, right?
1: Oh, I know. I am in there like swimwear,
0: okay.
1: baby.
0: Okay. Highmark Stadium. They will christen their new home September 17th against the Detroit Lions. However, there's one former player whose presence will not be felt.
1: Okay.
0: And you'll never guess who it is. Okay. You know exactly who it is, I'm sure.
1: Who?
0: OJ.
1: Oh.
0: OJ Simpson. The team says, quote, "We've made an organizational decision that he is not a fit to display inside our new stadium and family circle."
1: Oh, wow, wow, wow.
0: Dissing the juice.
1: That's, it's funny because you still see people wearing his jersey, and you kind of like, you're kind of like, damn, okay.
0: Yeah. I mean, he was an absolute legend yeah. in 9 seasons with the Bills. He was their first inductee into their Wall of Fame in 1980, but then there was that thing, well.
1: Just that little thing.
0: That little hiccup in his life in 1994. So, Bills are like, uh-uh, you are being permanently erased from Bills history. We will not honor you in any way with the new stadium. So
1: that's honestly a little bit crazy.

0: But I guess I understand, like, everybody kind of knows.
1: Exactly why, yeah.
0: Yeah.
1: There's a good reason.
0: I guess it's understandable, right?
1: Good reason behind it. By the way, OJ died of cancer in 24, in case you missed that little piece of news.
0: I did miss that.
1: Did you really?
0: Yes.
1: He's been dead for like 2 years, bro.
0: Yeah, I literally did not know. I swear I missed that.
1: Wow.
0: Yeah.
1: Okay, well then you won't miss him at all then, apparently.
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1: 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You're waking up inside Gino's neighborhood.
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3: 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Miami. That's for all my scammers and my kid money.

0: Hello?
1: Hello, my name is Carmen, and I'm calling with Il Nana Banana Psychics. We'd like to offer you a free 5-minute psychic reading over the phone. Do you have a few minutes?
0: No, I don't.
1: That's not true. I'm psychic. You have time. Hello?
0: Hello?
1: Hello, my name is Carmen, and I'm calling with Il Nana Banana Psychics. I got a psychic feeling that we were accidentally disconnected and that you wanted me to call you back.
0: No, I did not want you to call me back.
1: Well, then
0: thank
1: how
0: you so much.
1: No, no, no,
0: please don't call this number again.
1: Listen,
0: thank you.
1: Hello?
0: Hello?
1: Hello, this is Carmen. Would your name happen to be Charlie?
0: No, my name is not Charlie, and I need to stop calling this number.
1: Listen,
0: and quite frankly, if you were psychic, you would know that I'm at home with two kids with the flu, both under the age of 5, and I don't have time to be on the phone with you.
1: I was going to tell you that you have two kids at home with the flu, and that one of
0: them... You were not about to tell me that I have two kids at home.

0: Yes. See, that's why I didn't come to your door, because I knew that there was people in there with the flu. That's why I called you.
1: Wait a minute. I know you don't have my address.
0: What's your name?
1: I don't have time for this, bro. I do not even have an advice, which is bull.
0: Excuse me, just because you use the reference to Miss Cleo, I know for a fact that you're over 50.
1: You know what? I am not over 50 years old, and it has absolutely nothing to do with my age.
0: Don't lie to me about your age, Mamacita. I'm psychic.
1: You know what?
0: Is one of the boys who has the flu named Charlie?
1: No, it is not. Okay. Stop calling me.
0: Does he possibly have a Charlie horse?
1: You know what?
0: On his leg.
1: I'm done. I'm serious.
0: I'm psychic. I'm thinking
1: I'm calling my phone. Go call somebody else.

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What's up, I'm Beyonce, and you're live in the mix with DJ Pup Dawg. Hey Pup, you got some pretty eyes. How can we get down?

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1: All right, 6:30. That's the date of today's birthdays. You know, last day of June, and we celebrate celebrities. Who do we have?
2: Okay, so Michael Phelps is 41 today. Fantasia, 42. Cole Swindell, country singer. He is 43 today. Like you said, Mike Tyson is the big 6-0, 60 years young. And then this one was crazy. David Alan Grier is 70. And whenever I looked him up just to make sure that it was who I thought it was.
1: Yeah, and Living Color guy?
2: Yes, I didn't realize that he got old.
1: I never thought he'd be that old.
2: Right. He has like gray hair on his beard. He's bald, obviously. But I was like, wow, I still imagine him so young.
1: Hated it. I love that bit. They used to do that. Two men on film or whatever it was.
2: Yeah.
1: Abigail Rivera celebrates her 45th birthday today. Amanda Schweizer celebrating 41. 32 for Andrea Garcia in Mathis. Ashley Hernandez is 32. Also birthdays for Danielle Larkin. Celebrating also Doreen Garcia today in Rockport's 39. Jessica Carrillo celebrating 36. Joseph Summers, happy 38th birthday to you. Liz Combs is 38 in Aransas. Also Margarito Escalante Jr. in San Diego, 37. Marla Fuentes, happy 31st birthday to you. 40 now for Myra Salinas. Also, Muriel Stewart celebrating a birthday. Priscilla Martinez, 35. 38 for Sofia Cuellar and Zandra. Not Sandra, Zandra Gonzalez down in Kingsville, 44 today.
2: Okay, joining them from Facebook, happy 10th birthday to Mariah Moya. Love Mommy Brothers, Memo and Papo. Love that. Now, this is like a family affair. So Debbie Galvan and her baby girl, Marissa Galvan, are celebrating their birthday today. And also her brother, Anthony Flores, is also celebrating. So it's a family affair,
1: right, big
2: day for them. Exactly. So happy birthday to all of you. Happy birthday to Jasmine Figueroa. Happy 52nd birthday to Kat Delgadillo. Happy birthday to Vicky Martinez.

0: And Maddie Garcia Vela, she's also celebrating. Pat Suarez Garcia says, my beautiful niece Avery is celebrating her 5th birthday with a very cute collage. We love that. Happy birthday to Sophia. Love, Thea Jennifer. DeCandice Simmons is celebrating her birthday today. Angie Montalongo is celebrating as well. So is Esperanza Martinez. Happy birthday. And Annalisa Munguia, happy birthday to you. So those are our Facebook birthdays. We have a cake from our friends at Head of Homes. It's going to go to the family affair. Debbie Galvan, happy birthday. You got to share it with your brother and your baby girl.
1: What are we, 8?
0: Yes.
1: She's like, hell no. Happy birthday, 747 at Hot Z95. More on the way.
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11: License number 126984C.
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0: Hello.
1: Hello.
0: Hi, this is Sheila Evans calling from Nationwide Insurance, looking to speak to Jacqueline.
1: Hi, this is Jacqueline. Yes.
0: How are you?
1: I'm okay.
0: Calling in regards to the tires that were stolen off the car.
1: Okay.
0: Okay, what's the latest on that? Has there been a police report filed?
1: Yes, the reports were filed. We received the new rims and tires.
0: Okay. Need to talk to you about a situation that's come to our attention.
1: Okay.
0: The county police department suggested to us that it might be a fraudulent case.
1: Okay.
0: Okay. That somebody, I'm not saying that it's you, but you stole your own tires and then called it in as insurance fraud.
1: Ain't no damn way.
0: Don't you tell me damn way. Okay.
1: Ain't no damn way that I did that. And they came out and took fingerprints.
0: Correct. And the fingerprints, your fingerprints were on the car.
1: Well, I guess it is because I use the car every day to go to work.
0: That's a little suspect, don't you think?
1: No. Lady, I work for criminal justice, and there's no way that I would do anything like that.
0: You're not trying to collect insurance money?
1: No, I ain't trying to collect no insurance money.
0: Says who?
1: Says me and my husband. That's who.
0: Are the tires in your garage?
1: No, ain't no tires in my garage.
0: What if we looked?
1: You can come in and look, as long as you got a search warrant.
0: Ah, see.

0: you think you want a search warrant because you have something to hide.
1: No, I don't have anything to hide. If you're coming in on my property and you want to search, you're going to have a search warrant.
0: I could come up there with a Papa John's menu and probably get on the property.
1: Well, that's fine. You can walk on the property, but as far as going in my garage, no, you're going to need a search warrant.
0: Mm. You know how it smells funny, right?
1: I don't care how funny it sounds, miss.
0: Jacqueline.
1: It's Jacqueline. Right now, you're sounding ghetto.
0: Jacqueline.
1: You're sounding ghetto right now, ma'am.
0: Okay, well, the only reason why I'm sounding like that is because Vinnie Butler put you up with this prank phone call, baby.
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1: We are ready to go. It is horoscope time. Once again, Miss Lauren, how about it? Aries first.
2: All right, Aries, you can have quite the romantic adventure if you take time to get to know your mate all over again. I love it. 4 stars for you.
1: Taurus is next. Your mind may not be on the job today. 2 stars there.
2: And Gemini, major job changes or opportunities to get ahead professionally are apparent. 5 stars for you.
1: Cancer is up next. Tell them to get out of the mess they're in, and then maybe you'll consider getting together with them. 3 stars.
2: And Leo, make alternate plans just in case you need to make a career shift. 3 stars for you.
1: It's all about jobs today, it seems like, right? Virgo is next. You like to stay busy. Now is your chance to do just that. 5 stars.
2: Okay, another one about
1: work.
2: Yeah, Libra. Let's see. You are best to work behind the scenes on projects that require detail or precision. 4 stars for you.
1: Scorpio is next. Pleasure trips going to turn out to be better than anticipated. 5 stars.
2: And Sagittarius, relationships will be erratic today. 2 stars for you.
1: Capricorn is next. Don't hesitate to talk to your partner about rekindling your relationship. 4 stars.
2: Aquarius, let's see. Be careful not to get roped into uncertain joint financial deals. 3 stars for you.
1: And finally, Pisces this morning. Double check your work. Make sure the boss is in a good mood before you do your presentation.
2: Lots of work things going around.
1: 4 stars there. Those are your horoscopes. Color number of the day today. All right, random facts for you guys. The average dog.

0: There's a lot of dog stories this week.
1: I
0: think it's time you get a dog.
1: I wish.
0: The average dog creates 274 pounds of poop a year.
1: Maybe. Oh my God.
0: Maybe not.
1: Yeah, that did not help my case.
0: 274 pounds of number two a year.
1: Insane.
0: That's a lot. All right, yeah. Color of the day today.
1: Orange.
0: Number of the day today, right in fact, number two. Let's see. Kate Upton?
1: Yes.
0: She's hot.
1: Love her.
0: Her great-grandfather, he invented the washing machine.
1: Really?
0: Yeah, there's definitely talent in that family. Yeah, he invented the washing machine. Her great-granddad.
1: Her talent is just being beautiful.
0: I bet they got money.
1: Oh, yeah.
0: Number of the day today.
1: 8.
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3: When we were driving back from Laredo, we got hit on the freeway by a sheriff that was doing a U-turn in the middle of the freeway. Clipped my truck, you know, hit us in the side. The police, they told me, you know, that I was going to be okay. I didn't have to worry about anything. But, you know, after they left, I was just there alone, and I didn't feel, like, comfortable at all, you know. So we called Herman and Herman to help us out. And they really led the way. They took care of our injuries. They took care of my vehicle. They really put us first. I'd recommend Herman and Herman to anybody.
4: When you're vacationing.

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0: Well, if you don't know, now you know.
1: Uh-oh.
0: Today is Social Media Day.
1: Okay.
0: Does anybody care?
1: What does that mean?
0: I mean, do we need an actual day to celebrate?
1: No.
0: What social media has brought upon this world? No! Hell no!
1: There are perks that social media have brought us,
0: yeah.
1: But there's also a lot of negativity.
0: I think social media has changed the dating game forever, right? What?
1: Absolutely.
0: Revolutionized everything.
1: 1,000%.
0: Because before social media, you actually had to get out and meet people.
1: Yeah.
0: Now you don't.
1: Because would you consider like dating app social media?
0: I guess so.
1: Kind of, right?
0: Maybe, yeah.
1: You create a profile, you're talking, you're chatting. I guess you're not sharing as much, right? But I feel like that maybe goes hand in hand with social media, but then also steps in social media, the Facebook, the Instagram,
0: yeah.
1: The TikTok, and everybody is comparing everybody to everybody, and then the grass looks greener. And
0: always.
1: Then what happens?
0: Always.
1: We know this.
0: But on the reverse side of that, social media has affected relationships as well. Like,
1: oh, yeah.
0: Just staying in a relationship,
1: yeah.
0: Right? How many relationships have broken up because of Instagram or Facebook or whatever, right?
1: There's too many to count.
0: Too many.
1: Right.
0: So, definitely social media has influenced relationships both in a positive way and negative way. Social Media Day originally created in 2010.
1: Really?
0: Yeah, the online site Mashable recognized social media's impact on bringing the world together. Now, remember, for most of us, it all started with MySpace.
1: Yes.
0: Right?
1: Mm-hmm.
0: Now, some of you youngsters out there don't know what MySpace is. Probably never even worried about it.
1: Man, I loved MySpace.
0: I know. You had like your little top 8 friends. Mm-hmm. You could put a little song on your page.
1: We were coding back then.
0: Yeah, you were coding and didn't know it.
1: Right. We were literally coding because my profile was a cool profile, okay? We got rid of all of the extras. We like made it blank, white.
0: Yeah.
1: You know, you remember you had your backgrounds.
0: Yeah.
1: You had the different fonts that you could do. You could have a top 1. You could have a top 4. You could have a top 8. You could have a top 12.
0: Yes.
1: I loved it.
0: And you could personalize it according to what you liked, right?
1: Yeah.
0: Some people, like you said, you had a blank white, you liked it clean.
1: Exactly.
0: And then you had some people, and I know who you people are, you had like some hood looking pages.
1: It's like all of the hearts.
0: Yeah,
1: that you would
0: the
1: see
0: little bling. Everything was blinged out.
1: Right. What were like glamour shots, like the glamour shots background on your background of your profile.
0: Yeah, some of y'all had some hood stuff up there. So anyway, those are the, you know, MySpace was in the beginning. I don't remember Friendster.
1: No, I don't either.
0: Vine was like short-lived. Remember that?
1: Vine, there were people that went viral on Vine that then continued that onto every other social media platform. But Vine, like you said, was very short-lived.
0: Very short-lived. Some other fun facts about social media. The average person spends 141 minutes a day on social media.
1: 141 minutes. That's a couple of hours.
0: 2 hours and, 21 minutes?
1: Wow.
0: Over 5.4 billion people used

0: social media last year. 84% of Americans say they've used YouTube.
1: Okay.
0: That's the most.
1: Everybody uses YouTube, I guess.
0: YouTube gets the most love when it comes to social media. I guess it's, I don't really think about YouTube as social media, but it is.
1: Yeah, yeah. I agree with that.
0: So the most, as far as viewing, I guess, goes to YouTube, and then Facebook is 71%, and then Instagram third. So
1: Facebook is still above.
0: It's still above the gram. Really? Yep. 71% compared to 50%.
1: Wow. Okay. Yep.
0: I guess grandma and grandpa still making it up there, or getting it up there, getting the stats up, driving the numbers.
1: Because they just stay on that thing, sharing everything.
0: Everything. So happy, I guess, social media day is the point here.
1: Yeah.
0: Right? Top three reasons most teenagers give for using TikTok, Instagram, or Snapchat. We can't forget about Snapchat.
1: Snapchat me that. I'm just kidding.
0: Yeah, entertainment, keeping up with friends and family, and finding people who share their interests. That's from the Pew Research Center. All right?
1: Wow.
0: So, happy social media day. You were going to celebrate anyway.
1: You were going to be on the gram. You were going to be on that phone. No
0: TikTok,
1: matter what. Exactly.
0: Snap.
1: I'm just as guilty.
0: All the platforms. You are hooked. So don't feel bad. Now you have a holiday to kind of, I guess, justify all the time you're spending there.
2: JY, turn me up. Miami. That's for all my scammers and my kid money.

0: Rod Z95 with some food news this morning. A few items making headlines out there when it comes to food.
1: We love this.
0: We start with Starbucks. Okay. By the way, they are now busting out the s'mores frappuccino. Starts July 1st.
1: This doesn't sound good to me at all, but I'm just not a sweet girl.
0: Hey, it's high demand, all right?
1: For real?
0: 6 years this thing has been on hiatus, and it is now back due to high demand from both fans and baristas alike.
1: Really? So they both love it.
0: So it's part of a larger like menu lineup here, which they're calling their new campfire-inspired drinks.
1: It's summertime. I like that.
0: So you have the s'mores frap, right? And you got the s'mores cold brew with marshmallow cold foam and s'mores chai.
1: That just...
0: There you go.
1: That just sounds like diabetes.
0: Sweet. Yes, exactly. Starbucks recently launched the blue coconut drinks we talked about.
1: Oh, right, right.
0: And then they have the Barista cups once again coming back.
1: Do?
0: Yeah, they are going to be coming back. Summer theme, though, this time.
1: So is he going to be dressed differently than like a little...
0: I'm imagining he'll have some shorts on or something.
1: So
0: I don't know.
1: Cute.
0: But either way, they are... The blue coconut drinks were...

0: part of some kind of like initiative, right? They're supporting access to clean water.
1: Oh, really?
0: Yeah, so they teamed up with water.org. It's called Get Blue Initiative. It supports access to clean water. So they brought back the blue coconut refresher. It includes coconut, strawberry, acai flavors. It's got ice and blue. Is it spirulina?
1: Yeah, blue spirulina.
0: Yeah, it's on there. So they also have the blue coconut lemonade refresher.
1: Wow, that actually sounds good. Coconut lemonade?
0: Yeah, like or an water? Ocean Ooh. Drink, which has coconut milk. So
1: it's like a dirty coconut water?
0: I guess so. I don't know. The Barista Cups, by the way, I know a lot of people are going, what? When did I get those?
1: Right, I had not heard that they were coming back.
0: Yeah, they're bringing it back. They're going to be popping up July 13th.
1: Wow, that's in a couple of Fridays.
0: Yeah, so...
1: Is that a Friday?
0: They're actually pink as well.
1: Let's see. Oh, it's a Monday.
0: Well, cute. They'll go crazy and run out like the last time.
1: Everyone's going to be on time to work that Monday.
0: Well, the other thing is if you're a Starbucks Rewards whatever member, you get early access starting July 9th on the Starbucks shop there. I didn't know they even had a Starbucks shop.
1: It's like through the app or whatever.
0: Oh, yeah. Sure. Well, you can buy them early if you want one of these cups. Because you know they're going to run out, right?
1: Yeah.
0: Of course they are. And they're pink, so
1: they're cute.
0: Women are going to love these things. So there you go. Starbucks and their summer lineup going on. KFC has unveiled an open, more modern concept design to their restaurants.
1: For like a dine-in option.
0: Yeah. So they're rolling out this brand new overhaul that includes an expanded menu. And they're kind of modernizing how everything looks with the fonts and the branding and the way that the restaurant's laid out. The funny part about this thing, the very first one, usually when they do something like this, it's in like L.A. or New York or somewhere, right? Right. Chicago. No, it's up in Plano.
1: Really? Here in Texas?
0: Yeah, in Texas.
1: Okay,
0: so that'll be the first one near Plano, Texas, because, let me tell you why, the headquarters of KFC, which is Yum Brands, that's their parent company. That's where they're based out of. That's home base.
1: Oh, okay. So they probably want to like have a little bit more hands-on.
0: I guess so. Go check it out.
1: Yeah.
0: So they're doing it up there near Dallas.
1: Love.
0: It's actually in McKinney. So, yeah. Close to home.
1: We like this.
0: Their next gen restaurants, what they're calling it there.
1: Next gen.
0: Yeah.
1: Interesting.
0: And they're expanding their boneless menu items, and they're adding a lineup of 20-plus sauces. 20! Plus sauces.
1: I think sauces are all the rage. It's like they have to keep up with Popeyes and McDonald's and Chick-fil-A, so you have to.
0: Yeah, and some of the examples include chimichurri ranch, hot honey habanero. So there you go.
1: Hot honey is so good. Woo! So good. Habanero might be a little bit too spicy for me, though.
0: Just goodness, right there waiting for you. So KFC doing some things there. With that, and just
1: Popeyes
0: a reminder,
1: is still better.
0: Just a reminder, the McDonald's fried apple pie, it's there.
1: Is it still there?
0: Yeah, it's there. Okay. They have like some big one, a 35-foot fried apple pie.
1: Oh my god!
0: They're taking to celebrate through America's 250th birthday.
1: Where?
0: I think it's going to Chicago or somewhere. Yeah.
1: Okay.
0: So it's like on the road.
1: So cool.
0: And that's the latest food news for you. Some pretty exciting things going on. I'm free.

0: same.
1: So the World Cup, as it's been going on, we are...
2: There's been some craziness
1: going on. I know,
2: but
1: it's the fans, right? We've been intrigued by how the fans have responded to our American ways.
2: Oh, right, right.
1: From the Japanese cleaning up after themselves to the Scottish people drinking
2: us
1: Boston
2: dry.
1: Out of beer. it's been a nice little ride, right, over the last few days. Well, the latest, I guess, viral sensation is this Australian comic that has gone viral. His name is Nathan Ranclaud, right? He's gone viral after posting an enthusiastic review of Popeye's chicken.
2: Oh my gosh. Really?
1: During his World Cup trip to the United States. It was his very first time, right? At World Cup. He ordered fried chicken. He got the chicken, he got the fries, the biscuit, and the coleslaw.
2: You got to do it all. He should have got the red beans and rice.
1: This dude was raving about the chicken, the crispy coating, the bold flavor, the surprisingly low $6 price tag.
2: Oh my goodness gracious.
1: Nathan said it's the most incredible chicken you've ever seen.
2: It's funny. I was also watching like a man on the street type interview with these fans. They're like, you know, from the UK, wherever they are, whoever they were supporting. And they're like, what's one thing that you know, you're taking with you from the United States? And he's like, ranch dressing.
1: Oh yeah. That was another thing that they went crazy on the TSA. Yeah. Had to like tell them not to be taken.
2: Oh really?
1: Yeah. Cause it's 3 ounce liquids, right? It's three ounces.
2: Yeah.
1: They were taking like full ass bottles and stuff.
2: They were obsessed. They're like ranch dressing. So Popeye's and ranch dressing,
1: so
2: baby.
1: The Popeyes, he says it's spicy, it's crunchy. He was equally amazed by the little self-serve kiosk touchscreen drink station. You know how we have where you push whatever soft drink you want. So he said the unexpected highlight was the coleslaw.
2: Okay.
1: He goes on to say it's the most beautiful coleslaw I've ever had in my life.
2: That's crazy.
1: It's life-changing for a lot of these people from different countries. He's from Australia.
2: Yeah, this is true. They don't have stuff like this.
1: He ended with a direct plea. Popeyes, if you came here to Australia, you would own this country.
2: Oh my gosh. But you know what? I wonder if it's one of those things where you know how certain ingredients, and this is me just being who I am. I wonder if it would taste different because certain ingredients are literally banned in other countries that are allowed here.
1: I don't know.
2: Maybe that's why it's so damn good
1: here. So good. Now, ironically, Popeyes has looked into like expanding into Australia.
2: Oh, okay.
1: Since all the way back in 2000, but they just can't get enough people to invest, I guess,
2: really?
1: As recently as 2024.
2: Well, we found our guy.
1: This guy's all about it, right? But he definitely has found out a true American diamond that is Popeye's chicken.
2: We love it. Whoa.

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1: This is not headline news. The movie Supergirl will wind up losing $100 million. Or as Johnny Depp calls that, a box office smash. The knockout round of the World Cup kicked off on Sunday. Although when watching soccer puts you to sleep, every round is a knockout.

round. Team USA's next World Cup match will be against Bosnia and Herzegovina. I don't know a lot about soccer, but I don't think it's fair that we have to play against two countries at the same time. And a new study found women using GLP-1s were more likely to secure new jobs and partners. But without them, they have a fat chance. This is not Headline News.

0: Hello?
1: Hello, my name is Scott. May I please speak to Jackson?
0: Yes,
1: this is Jackson. Hi there. Yes, I'm calling with Oil and Lube. And I'm calling in regards to the oil change that you received from us a few days ago.
0: I'm driving. I'm sorry.
1: Oh, okay. No, okay. So, no. So, do me a favor and pull over and stop because, unfortunately, we put the wrong fluids in your car.
0: Hold on.
1: You hold on, all right? Because you continue driving, there could be some irreversible damage.
0: You mean I have to stop my car? I'm like 45 minutes away. I'm headed back home.
1: Why would you come all the way out here to get an oil change if you live 45 minutes away?
0: This sounds
1: very
0: unprofessional.
1: That doesn't make any sense. Exactly. Right,
0: I was told, me coming over there from my uncle told me about you guys. So you
1: your uncle? What do you mean your uncle? What were you doing in the area, sir? Why were you here? No. I want to get to the bottom of this. Why would you come all the way 45 minutes?
0: I don't understand
1: when you
0: why
1: probably have an oil and lube job place near your house.
0: Okay, listen.
1: You got a secret family, don't you? A side piece?
0: Hell no, all right?
1: Why?
0: I'm not heading back.
1: Why are you cursing at me?
0: No. Why am I cursing at
1: you? Why are you cursing at me? It's a little fishy. It doesn't make sense. Would you drive an hour to go get gas when there's a gas station down the street?
0: I want you to give your phone to your supervisor right now.
1: Supervisor? Why do you want me to call supervisor?
0: Right now, I
1: want to
0: tell him.
1: Then hand the phone to your wife because I want to talk to her and let her know that this is a little fishy. Why are you even out here?
0: No.
1: You're a cochino. You're a cochino, sucio, hediondo, and you're out here getting massages behind your wife's back. And it's not just your car getting an oil and lube
0: job. Your word against mine.

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0: Well, one work from home homeowner found a creative way to respond to his neighbor complaining about his lawn mowing wardrobe. All right.
1: Ooh, what was he wearing and
0: or lack
1: not
0: of
1: wearing?
0: One? All right. So the guy shared online that he often uses, you know, breaks. He's a remote worker, right? So he works from home, right?
1: Yeah.
0: So when he has downtime, he tries to like get stuff done around the house, right?
1: I love it.
0: Makes one of the
1: sense.
0: Perks of working from home.
1: Right.
0: So, you know, that means mowing the yard or whatever, right? And, you know, it's been hot.
1: So darn hot
0: and humid.
1: Oh my god.
0: So on
1: it's
0: hot
1: like a
0: that,
1: sauna.
0: That means sometimes he mows the yard without a shirt.
1: Okay.
0: All right.
1: I feel like for guys this is very, very normal.
0: Yeah, it is normal.
1: Yeah.
0: One nearby neighbor wasn't a fan though.
1: Ooh.
0: So according to the post, the woman's husband approached him and said, "Hey, can you dress appropriately when you're mowing?"

0: Really?
1: Yeah.
0: That's ballsy.
1: Appropriately, huh? So rather than argue with the dude, the guy said, okay. So instead of mowing shirtless, he started wearing like outrageous outfits, tiny little shorts, these little crop tops.
0: Yep.
1: So it was turning every yard work session into what he described as a fashion statement.
0: That is so funny. It's kind of like it's a screw you to that couple.
1: And that quickly became like the real neighborhood attraction, right?
0: Oh my gosh.
1: There were, you know, a lot of the other neighbors were kind of applauding him getting his little petty revenge.
0: Yeah, because I feel like it's silly. Like, that was a silly complaint. Do you know what I mean? And it's almost like the nerve to go up to him. It's like, he's not hurting anybody. He's going to be outside for maybe an hour with his shirt off. Like,
1: yeah.
0: Sorry, you're jealous.
1: Maybe he looks better than the husband, right?
0: The husband, doesn't want his wife to
1: look at him. Yeah, exactly. Yeah, with your man boobs over there or whatever, you know? He's probably, like, jealous that this guy probably actually looks decent. One person suggested, hey, why don't you invite a bunch of other shirtless friends over? We could do like a group gardening day.
0: Oh my gosh, that is so funny.
1: Another one joked about, oh, what's the absolute minimum we could get away with and stay on the right side of the law?
0: Right, it's like they're going to all pop up in a Speedo.
1: Yeah,
0: it's
1: just to get after that neighbor.
0: A little banana hammock, a bunch of just like booty cheeks, male booty cheeks out here, right?

0: Hot Z95, we're ready for the good news. Back once again this morning, Lauren.
1: Let's get into it.
0: Okay, let's start with a school resource officer in Phoenix.
1: Okay.
0: He paid to rent out an entire movie theater for 144 middle school kids.
1: I love this.
0: After the money they were trying to raise for their field trip fell through.
1: Oh, no.
0: Yeah, and for a lot of, here's the crazy part. For a lot of the students, this was their first time ever going to a movie theater.
1: I love this so much.
0: You know, some poor kids out there had never been, and they're already in middle school.
1: Yeah.
0: So the guy's name is Sean Revy. He's a school resource officer there, so he covered the cost for the tickets, the popcorn, the drinks, the candy.
1: Oh, my goodness. So they had a full-blown first theater experience.
0: Exactly. Here he is talking about it.
2: Some of them live in a different life than most of us would comprehend. They just haven't seen a lot of good things with their own eyes. I rented out the entire theater. Yesterday in the cafeteria when Ms. Alejo said some of you are going to have to spend your own money to buy snacks and such, I saw the looks on your faces and it made me sad. So we called the theater and I bought you guys all popcorn, snacks, and a drink. Yeah. So thank you. You guys are awesome. And if they needed more, I would have given them more.
0: So good for him.
1: Yeah.
0: A 7-year-old boy right here in Texas being celebrated as a hero after he saved his 1-year-old brother from drowning in the swimming pool.
1: Oh my goodness.
0: One.
1: This is, I don't know if I heard this story, but I heard another story similar to this. It is so scary. I know it's like summer and it's fun, but things like this happen so often. Yep. And this little brave boy, 7 years old only.
0: Keep an eye on your kids, parents, during the summertime, right? So apparently he found his young brother, his name is Patrick, he found his young brother Liam unresponsive in the water, immediately pulled him out, told his mom, and then ran to a neighbor's house for more help.
1: Oh my goodness.
0: The 1-year-old boy expects to make a full recovery.
1: Thank God.
0: And now Patrick's nominated for a sheriff's award for his bravery.
1: Well, he better get it. I love this.
0: We hope so.
1: Yeah.
0: And finally this morning, a hospital in London opened a rooftop garden designed specifically for critical care patients. This allows people on life support or to spend some time outdoors while they still get their full medical treatment.
1: That is so important. Just getting some fresh air, sunshine. Love this.
0: And doctors hope the access to fresh air and nature are going to help reduce their stress.
1: Love.
0: That's the good news this morning. 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

0: Allen is making headlines.
1: All right. What is he doing?
0: Well, he told the court that he needs his pet bearded dragon by his side to complete his sentence.
1: Oh, goodness gracious. Yes. I don't think that that's a possibility, my guy.
0: You can go, I mean, it's worth a shot, but I don't know. His name is Terry O'Shea, and he's 38, and he was convicted of what they call dangerous driving in Scotland.
1: Okay.
0: But before starting his required meetings, you know, he's got to do some meetings, I guess, with social workers or whatever. His lawyer identified his bearded dragon, Mishu, as an emotional support animal.
1: This is maybe only something that would happen in Scotland.
0: Well, I mean, we've seen what support dogs and support cats and rabbits. I don't know about this, though. Here's what Terry said. We don't go anywhere without each other.

0: And apparently it's because Mishu helps prevent Terry from getting agitated.
1: Well, I mean, maybe he wasn't with him whenever he was dangerously driving.
0: So the court has delayed sentencing while psychiatric reports are completed. No word on whether or not Mishu might be allowed to go with Terry where he's got to go.
1: Wow, that's funny.
0: That is wild.
1: It's wild.
0: This would be a first of its kind.
1: Yeah.
0: His little lizard is his best friend. So we'll see if they approve that in Scotland.

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1: You're waking up inside Gino's neighborhood. 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
3: Right away, sir.
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8: Gino's Neighborhood.
9: Well, if you don't know, now you know.
10: Uh-oh.
9: Today is social media day.
10: Okay.
9: Does anybody care?
10: What does that mean?
9: I mean, do we need an actual day to celebrate?
10: No.
9: What social media has brought upon this world? No! Hell no!
10: There are perks that social media have brought us,
9: yeah.
10: But there's also a lot of negativity.
9: I think social media has changed the dating game forever, right?
10: What? Absolutely.
9: Revolutionized everything.
10: 1,000%.
9: Because before social media, you actually had to get out and meet people.
10: Yeah.
9: Now you don't.
10: Because would you consider like dating app social media?
9: I guess so.
10: Kind of, right?
9: Maybe, yeah.
10: You create a profile, you're talking, you're chatting. I guess you're not sharing as much, right? But I feel like that maybe goes hand in hand with social media, but then also steps in social media, the Facebook, the Instagram, yeah, the TikTok, and everybody is comparing everybody to everybody, and then the grass looks greener, and
9: always.
10: Then what happens?
9: Always.
10: We know this.
9: But on the reverse side of that, social media has affected relationships as well. Like,
10: oh, yeah,
9: just staying in a relationship,
10: yeah,
9: right? How many relationships have broken up because of Instagram or Facebook or whatever, right?
10: There's too many to count.
9: Too many.
10: Right.
9: So definitely social media has influenced relationships both in a positive way and negative way. Social Media Day originally created in 2010.
10: Really?
9: Yeah, the online site Mashable recognized social media's impact

0: on bringing the world together. Now, remember, for most of us, it all started with MySpace.
1: Yes.
0: Right?
1: Mm-hmm.
0: Now, some of you youngsters out there don't know what MySpace is. Probably never even worried about it.
1: Man, I loved MySpace.
0: I know. You had like your little top eight friends. Mm-hmm. You could put a little song on your page.
1: We were coding back then.
0: Yeah, you were coding and didn't know it.
1: Right. We were literally coding because my profile was a cool profile, okay? We got rid of all of the extras. We like made it blank, white.
0: Yeah.
1: You know, you remember you had your backgrounds. You
0: yeah.
1: had the different fonts that you could do. You could have a top one. You could have a top four. You could have a top eight. You could have a top 12.
0: Yes.
1: I loved it.
0: And you could personalize, and you personalized it according to what you liked, right?
1: Yeah.
0: Some people, like you said, you had a blank white, you liked it clean.
1: Exactly.
0: And then you had some people, and I know who you people are, you had like some hood looking pages.
1: It's like all of the hearts
0: yeah,
1: that you would
0: the
1: see.
0: Little bling, everything was blinged out.
1: Right. What were like glamour shots, like the glamour shots background on your background of your profile.
0: Yeah, some of y'all had some hood stuff up there. So anyway, those are the, you know, MySpace was in the beginning. I don't remember Friendster.
1: No, I don't either.
0: Vine was like short-lived. Remember that?
1: Vine, there were people that went viral on Vine that then continued that onto every other social media platform. But Vine, like you said, was very short-lived.
0: Very short-lived. Some other fun facts about social media. The average person spends 141 minutes a day on social media.
1: 141 minutes. That's a couple of hours.
0: 2 hours and what, 21 minutes?
1: Wow.
0: Over 5.4 billion people used social media last year. 84% of Americans say they've used YouTube.
1: Okay.
0: That's the most.
1: Everybody uses YouTube, I guess.
0: YouTube gets the most love when it comes to social media. I guess it's, I don't really think about YouTube as social media, but it is.
1: Yeah, yeah. I agree with that.
0: So the most, as far as viewing, I guess, goes to YouTube, and then Facebook is 71%, and then Instagram third. So
1: Facebook is still above?
0: It's still above the gram.
1: Really?
0: Yep, 71% compared to 50%.
1: Wow, okay.
0: Yep. I guess grandma and grandpa still making it. Still making it up there, or getting it up there, getting the stats up, driving the numbers.
1: Yeah, because they just stay on that thing, sharing everything.
0: Everything. So happy, I guess, social media day is the point here.
1: Yeah.
0: Right? Top three reasons most teenagers give for using TikTok, Instagram, or Snapchat. We can't forget about Snapchat.
1: Snapchat me that. I'm just kidding.
0: Yeah, entertainment. No. Keeping up with friends and family and finding people who share their interests. That's from the Pew Research Center, all right?
1: Wow.
0: So, happy social media day. You were going to celebrate anyway.
1: You were going to be on the gram. You were going to be on that phone no
0: TikTok,
1: matter what. Exactly.
0: Snap.
1: I'm just as guilty.
0: All the platforms. You are hooked. So don't feel bad. Now you have a holiday to kind of, I guess, justify all the time
1: yeah.
0: you're spending there.

0: So the World Cup, as it's been going on, we are...
1: There's been some craziness going on.
0: I know, but like, it's the fans, right? We've been intrigued by how the fans have responded to our American ways.
1: Oh, right, right.
0: From the Japanese cleaning up after themselves to the Scottish people drinking
1: us
0: Boston
1: dry.
0: Out of beer. it's been a nice little ride, right, over the last few days. Well, the latest, I guess, viral sensation is this Australian comic that has gone viral. His name is Nathan Ranclaude, right? He's gone viral after posting an enthusiastic review of Popeye's chicken.
1: Oh my gosh. Really?
0: During his World Cup trip to the United States. It was his very first time, right? At World Cup. He ordered fried chicken. He got the chicken, he got the fries, the biscuit, and the coleslaw.
1: You gotta do it all. He should have got the red beans and rice.
0: This dude was raving about the chicken, the crispy coating, the bold flavor, the surprisingly low $6 price tag.
1: Oh my goodness gracious.
0: Nathan said it's the most incredible chicken you've ever seen.
1: It's funny. I was also watching like a man on the street type interview with these fans. They're like, you know, from the UK, wherever they are, whoever they were supporting. And they're like, what's one thing that you know, you're taking with you from the United States? And he's like, ranch dressing.
0: Oh, yeah. That was another thing that they went crazy on the TSA. Yeah. I had to like tell them not to be taking.
1: Oh, really?
0: Yeah. Because it's 3 ounce liquids, right? It's 3 ounces.
1: Yeah.
0: They were taking like full ass bottles and stuff.
1: They were obsessed. They're like ranch dressing. So Popeye's and ranch dressing,
0: so
1: baby.
0: The Popeyes, he says it's spicy, it's crunchy. He was equally amazed by the little self-serve kiosk touchscreen drink station. You know how we have where you push soft drink you want? So he said the unexpected highlight was the coleslaw.
1: Okay.
0: He goes on to say it's the most beautiful coleslaw I've ever had in my life.
1: That's crazy.
0: It's life-changing for a lot of these people from different countries. He's from Australia.
1: Yeah, this is true. They don't have stuff like this.
0: He ended with a direct plea. Popeyes, if you came here to Australia, you would own this country.
1: Oh my gosh. But you know what? I wonder if it's one of those things where you know how certain ingredients, and this is me just being who I am, I wonder if it would taste different because certain ingredients are literally banned in other countries that are allowed here.
0: I don't know.
1: Maybe that's why it's so damn good
0: here. So good. Now, ironically, Popeyes has looked into like expanding into Australia.
1: Oh, okay.
0: Since all the way back in 2000, but they just can't get enough people to invest, I guess.
1: Really?
0: As recently as 2024.
1: Well, we found our guy.
0: This guy's all about it.
1: Yeah.
0: Right? But
1: yeah.
0: He definitely has found out a true American diamond that is

0: know what it is.
1: Hey, sign up today for the 7th Annual Summer Sun Fun Run. 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
9: When we were driving back from Laredo, we got hit on the freeway by a sheriff that was doing a U-turn in the middle of the freeway. 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The police, they told me, you know, that I was gonna be okay. I didn't have to worry about anything, but, you know, after they left, I was just there alone, and I didn't feel like comfortable at all, you know. So we called Herman & Herman to help us out, and they really led the way. They took care of our injuries. They took care of my vehicle. They really put us first. I'd recommend Herman & Herman to anybody.
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Let's get the party started. 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
2: Whatever. It's still strange to me. People are going to get mad at me. I already know that I'm going to be the bad guy here.
3: Is it really your business? Yeah,
2: it is my business because they're children. And once you've had a drink, you're not supposed to get behind a wheel unless you're taking a ride share. I think it's irresponsible, but we have Jocelyn on the line right now, and she wants to speak on this. Jocelyn, good morning. Welcome to the Dana Cortez Show. How you feel about kiddos at the bar?
4: I personally have never taken my kids to the bar. Mm-hmm. It's something that I personally wouldn't do, but I mean, I'm also a single parent, so if it's a family-oriented place, if the person, obviously, you know your limit. If you want to have a drink or two, I feel like that's perfectly fine. Obviously, not being sloppy drunk. You know, if it's a family-oriented place, like, why not? You know, like,
3: I don't have a problem with these breweries that they have. People have their kids there. They have their dogs there.
2: Well, we have a whole list. There's a mom group. I'm going to tell everybody what that is here in a little bit. There's a mom group with a guide to kid-friendly bars. Let me tell you why. We were out the other night, and we were at this bar, and it was not a kid-friendly place, by the way. It was a lot of inebriated people, lots of shots, lots of grinding, lots of twerking. It was a cool spot, but there was people there with their little kids, a baby, probably 3 months old. The parents were not sober at all. And I kept thinking, I hope they have a driver.
5: He's only 3 years old. He don't even know what's

0: going on.
1: Yeah.
2: At 3 months.
0: Not even,
2: yeah, three months. 3 months and like four other kids.
1: He's basically a lump.
0: Yeah.
3: Yeah,
2: exactly.
4: I mean, I get it. You know, everyone's situation is different. Not everyone has family or knows a babysitter or even trust someone else to watch their kid due to, you know, all the crazy things.
2: Yeah, and if you don't have a sitter, God forbid you have to stay home one night. I mean, just once in a while, not every time.
1: What world did you grow up in? I never had a sitter. I was at every party with my parents. I was the kid that was passed out in the corner on the chair.
2: That you're going to spend the night there. All the cousins are in the same room. I mean, that's totally different.
0: I like to, like, peel back the behind the scenes of this show here, too. But all three of us in here were, like, traumatized by alcohol. I don't think these moms who are going to these breweries are like the people who raised us, all right? For me, I don't want to tone down my vocabulary just because your kid's around now.
2: Because now you can't have a potty mouth because there's a baby there.
0: If you bring your kid around me and I'm at a place, a brewery, your kid's going to learn some new things about life.
2: You know what?
0: All right? I'm not toning down anything. Don't say, Anthony, there's kids around. No, tell the kids there's adults around.
2: Look, if we go to see a movie like Frozen, I know not to say a potty word. If we're at the bar, I might say the F word. I don't know. Might say something.
0: This
2: you know
0: what I'm talking about trauma? My grandma was a casino grandma. She was a loyal casino member, and we would ride our bikes around the parking lot at the casino.
2: At the casino.
0: While my grandma
1: Great
0: ran.
1: Family fun.
2: Otto!
1: Come on!
2: No, it's not!
1: You had plenty of room to ride around in that parking lot.
0: Whenever we went on field trips, all the kids brought their like Lunchables in like different little containers, and mine was all casino branded.
2: Jocelyn, thank you so much for calling in. We love you. Please call back more often, okay?
4: Sure will. Thank you, guys. Bye.
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1: Okay, so we're going to talk about the moment that is a basketball game is happening, okay? And Timothy Chalamet is on the floor of the court, and Kylie Jenner is right next to him. And his team wins, the New York Knicks. So they get up and they hug, and I was like, man, that is so cool. But then he gets up, and he is like professing his love to some man on the basketball court that plays basketball.
2: Oh, bro, yes, one more. Bro, I got your jersey in my house.
1: Is that Kylie screaming, Timothy, come back to me?
3: She thought he was going to leave her for Mikal Bridges.
1: Got your jersey in my bedroom, and you're my guy. And blah. And Kylie's like sitting there like, what is going on here? Who's that man? What's his name?
3: Mikal Bridges.
1: His name is Timothy Chalamet's boyfriend, because obviously he loves him more than Kylie Jenner. That was a little bit cringe. I know he's a sports dude. I didn't understand. Like, Otto's the one that told me, Dana, Timothy Chalamet really is like a sport jock guy. Cool. Settle down.
4: Oh, come on, dude. There's a lot of us. I would be the same way for a lot of football players. Honestly, it'd be disgusting.
3: I can't have a public glazing session, though. That's just, you can't do that, especially in front of your girlfriend.
1: Oh, my gosh.
4: You're a Vikings fan and a Timberwolves guy. You don't, of course, you've never been to a championship.
3: Okay, first of all, I'm the Phoenix Suns DJ. And I have been to a championship, and we lost, and it felt horrible.
1: Did you glaze any of the guys up?
3: Never, ever would I do that. I can't even imagine going on the court and acting like that.
1: That's just so cringe. Oh my gosh. So do you remember the time that, this is totally different, but is it a cringe moment? You're like, your boyfriend just embarrassing you. Do you remember when Drake presented Rihanna at the Vanguard Awards with her award? Oh my gosh, I will never forget this.
5: The first time I met Robin Fenty, it was 2005. She was shooting a music video at a restaurant called Avocado in Toronto. The song was Ponder Replay. She's someone I've been in love with since I was 22 years old. She's one of my best friends in the world. All my adult life, I've looked up to her, even though she's younger than me. She's a living, breathing legend in our industry. Ladies and gentlemen, the recipient of the Michael Jackson Vanguard Award for 2016. Rihanna.
1: Okay, everything was cool up until he said, she's someone I've been in love with since blah, blah, blah, blah, blah. I still remember her eyes. She rolled up like, boy, will you please stop? Like, this is my moment, not yours. And wasn't he seeing that woman he got pregnant?
3: At that time, that's when that happened.
1: I mean,
3: I don't know if the timeline matches up, but I do remember the reaction from Rihanna. It was like, you cringing mo.
1: It was like, this is my moment. Why are you saying that? Like, stop right now. And he probably was, but God, that's why she's with ASAP. Have you ever had a moment when your boyfriend or husband just embarrassed you? Just, you were just dying. 877-730-DCS1. Tap in or text us. We'll be back after this. Don't move. 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
1: Today's Down in the DM, completely different, okay? Edgar, he DM'd me. Edgar is not the person in this Down in the DM.
2: Ooh.
1: Edgar's concerned because his dad, Miguel, got this young girlfriend named Laura. Now, they're married.
3: Mm-hmm.
1: And he says, Laura doesn't have any photos of my father up on her social media.
3: Oh.
1: Nothing. Nothing on Facebook, nothing on Instagram. And she's acting single.
3: Oh.
1: The way she dresses.
3: So
1: the way
3: he don't like his dad's girlfriend?
1: You know, automatic, I'm not sure, but that's kind of what we need to talk to him about. Edgar, is that kind of an accurate description so far that I'm giving of Laura?
4: Yep, that's correct. My stepmom basically in IG.
1: Okay, you know what? You don't have to say that about her, though.
4: Why not? I mean, it's true.
3: Okay, Edgar, what's up, man? DJ Automatic. I just got a question for you. How old are you?
4: 19.
3: How old's your stepmom?
4: She's 28.
3: And how old is your dad?
4: 51.
3: Oh, okay.
2: This is a lot. Where's your real mom at? Like, is she around? Like, do you have a relationship with her?
4: Yeah. They got a divorce about 5 years ago. My mom said my dad was having, like, this midlife crisis, so she just kind of let him.
1: You're 19. Are you still staying with your dad, or are you on your own already?
4: I stay with my mom, but I do go over to see my dad a lot.
3: I'm assuming your stepmom's pretty hot, though, right?
4: In a IG kind of way.
2: Mm.
4: She has fake everything, you know, big lips. A fake Kardashian, if you will. I know she's just using my dad for money.
1: I'm sure your dad is getting something out of this, too, though, Edgar. He must care about her or something.
4: Yeah, I mean, he's clueless, though. I tell him about her IG and Snap all the time, and he tells me he could care less about social media.
2: So, basically, your dad's sponsoring his little IG, and, like, is he, like, is he buying her all kinds of stuff,
4: Bruh,
2: too?
4: He buys her anything she wants. She got back last week.
1: How long have they been married?
4: Almost a year. They went to Vegas one weekend and came back married.
1: So how are we going to do this, guys? Do you have a name of the guy she's talking to? Do we have any information?
4: You can say your name is Ray. I saw her talk to him a lot.
1: Okay, all right. So which one of you is calling stepmom Laura?
3: Well, since Anthony, you know, he does a lot of IG entertaining, I think this should be something that he could do.
2: We say about that, but honestly, I think if we're leaning more of the married route, which I think might be the situation here, you're closer to that than I am. So
4: I don't care who does it.
1: Otto, you could do this one. You need to be full-on creepy IG guy with her, and you need to, I mean, honestly, I think Anthony's right. You could offer, like, trips, clothes, and purses, and I don't know.
3: No, I get it. I could just go, like, the creepy old do it at the club vibe.
1: Okay, let's do the call. What is your stepmother's phone number?
4: Well, first of all, she's not my stepmom. She's my dad, whatever. I don't even know what to call her.
1: You know, I get it. This is sensitive. Just give me her phone number so we can call. Her name is Laura, and Otto, you're going to be Ray.
3: All right.
1: Please write that down.
3: I got it.
5: Hello?
3: Is

0: This is the second part of today's Down in the DM. Okay, so Edgar hit us up because his dad is married to a woman named Laura. Laura's only 28. His pops is 51 years old. And so he really thinks that Laura is trying to take advantage of his father.
1: I know she's just using my dad for money. I tell him about her IG and Snap all the time, and he tells me he could care less about, you know, social media.
0: Ooh, so there's a lot going on. Automatic is on the phone right now. Is Laura really trying to take advantage of this man, or is Edgar jealous of his stepmom? Let's find out if it's going down in the DM.
2: Hello?
3: Is this the beautiful Laura?
2: Who's this?
3: It's Ray, your favorite Instagram follower.
2: How'd you get my numbers?
3: Come on, girl. You know I got my ways. You should be asking me why it took so long for me to call you.
2: It's like that, huh?
3: Oh, yeah, it's like that. I know you got a lot to offer.
2: A lot to offer. Well, what are you trying to offer me?
3: I was hoping I could take you to Miami for the weekend so we could get some beach time, maybe some...
2: Wait. Okay, you want to take me to Miami?
3: Did I stutter, girl? Come on.
2: Okay. So when are you trying to take me to Miami?
3: I was thinking, you know, maybe leave Friday and I could have you back by Sunday night.
2: Can I bring a friend?
3: You can actually bring three friends, but... The one thing is they all have to be hot. You can't be bringing any, you know.
2: Okay, hold on. Let me get this clear. I can bring three friends to Miami this weekend, and where are we going to stay?
3: I already got this set up. It's right on the water. There's plenty of room for everybody to, you know, everybody to sleep. And you and your girls, I just need to know if you're coming or not.
2: Yeah, I got to check with my girls to make sure they can go, but, and I got to talk to my husband, too.
3: Your husband? You're married? Like, married?
2: Yeah, I'm married, but, I mean, I got friends, too.
1: So what are you, Laura? What are you? Are you married or
2: what?
1: Not?
2: Who's
0: Laura,
2: this
0: is Dana Cortez from the Dana Cortez Show. That person who just broke in is your husband's son, Edgar. He had us call you to see if you would go to a trip, on a trip with another man, and it sounded like you were ready to go.
2: What the f*** are you talking about?
1: Married but had friends mean. I can't wait to show my dad this.
2: Wow, show your dad what? That I said I was married and then I had to check with him? You need to stop this, Edgar,
1: my God.
2: Okay, well, you know what? I'm your dad's. And you really shouldn't talk to your stepmom like that.
1: You're not my mom. You're a high price.
2: Oh, my God. I love you too, honey. Okay?
0: All right, hold on. Obviously, slow down. You two, you're not going to get along anytime soon if you keep talking to each other like
1: this.
0: We're
1: never going to be cool. We're never going to be cool. I don't like...
0: Hey, Edgar, you don't need to talk like that. That's what I'm just saying. She literally just said she was married.
2: This is stupid. I don't have to play these stupid little childish games with this guy.
3: You did say you were married, but you did also say you have friends.
0: She's gone. She hung the phone up.
1: Of course she did.
4: Dude, your stepmom sucks.
3: Yeah,
1: she's not my mom.
0: Look, I get why you might not like her, but she did tell the man that she was married.
1: I'm glad I recorded the whole thing.
3: Oh.
1: I can't wait to show this to my
0: dad. Recorded this?
3: I kind of have a feeling your dad's not going to care, though. And he might actually fire back on you.
0: You might be the one he's mad
1: Bro,
0: at.
1: Bro, you heard her.
0: Just let us know what your dad says. You record it, you're going to show him. I don't think he's going to leave her.
1: Oh, I will. I'll let y'all know.
0: It did not go.

0: down in the DM. Mm. She clearly said, I'm married. Either way, there's...
1: But she did say, I have friends. And a lot of times when somebody in this kind of situation says, oh, I have friends, it means that they have friends with benefits.
0: I don't believe that. I really don't. Either way, I'm going to tell you something right now. It doesn't matter what we think, and it doesn't matter what Edgar thinks. It matters what Edgar's father thinks. Mm. And once you express your opinion to your son, your daughter, your mother, your father, your aunt, your friend, whatever it is about their partner, if they choose to stay with that person, now it's up to you.
1: It's on them. You're right.
0: It's on them.
1: I personally don't think his dad is going to go anywhere either which way.
0: And it's none of his business.
2: No, it is not. I don't believe he's going to go anywhere either. And I am very grateful that my parents got divorced when I was young. Because I think Edgar's just adjusting to his dad dating again.
0: Oh.
2: And that's just a weird situation. If you
0: Well, not dating. Aren't they married?
2: Yeah, but either
0: way, he's
2: moving
0: unhappy.
2: Moving on to a new woman.
0: And she's young.
2: Yes, and it's just a lot to process.
1: Sure.
2: And for me, it's my whole life I've been used to my parents dating. So this isn't weird to me.
1: My parents got divorced when I was an adult.
2: My dad
1: going out and dating was a whole different thing. Yeah. And I didn't think it would affect me, but I had a serious problem with the woman he dated.
0: Well, I don't know. Just that. Your parents were married 30-plus years, so it's different for you. My sister-in-law, Sister Maddox, my brother-in-laws, all had... It was like it really impacted your life, which... I know was shocking because it shocked me. You're grown up. You're like, whatever. But when it all went down, it was so emotional.
1: Yeah, I just didn't think. I thought, well, you know, they're getting a divorce. They're adults. I'm an adult. I already have a family. I'm not worried about it. And I felt like a jealous kid again. Like, where I felt like, why is it my dad talking to this woman? This woman, why? She can't be part of our family. Why? And then,
0: who is this lady?
1: Yeah. And then I was like, wait, was he cheating with her? Oh, she's that. I don't want her. And so I'll be honest. I never became friends with her. I never talked to her. My dad passed and she went away.
0: Thank goodness. Anyway, that's another topic.
1: Because she was running some scams.
0: Do you think that he'll leave the father? Do you think the father will leave this woman if Edgar plays the down of the DM for him? That's the first question. Number two, is it any of your business to be telling your father, your mother, your son, your daughter, whomever, who they need to date?
1: I never told my dad.
0: Okay. 877-730-DCS1. Call now and we need to talk about this when we come back. Sponsored by T-Mobile.
3: 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Ain't her mama white.

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1: That's right. 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
2: 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So we called Herman and Herman to help us out. And they really led the way. They took care of our injuries. They took care of my vehicle. 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
1: For $70 a year, Kohler can have your toilet camera installed. 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And I say no.
2: Well, first of all,
1: we've gone too far. We've gone too far as a society. What are we doing?
2: The camera's called the Dakota, and it's a $600 camera, and then it's $70 a year after that.
3: Okay, we've gone too far with subscription-based model business. I got to subscribe to my toilet now?
1: I haven't had a steak in a minute, and you wanted me to buy a camera for my toilet?
2: Well, let me tell you something. If you had the Dakota, they would know if you had a steak or not. Because it analyzes number two. And I'm all here for it because it tells you about all the health that you've got going on in your life. You can tell a lot about your life from what you got going on in there.
1: Here's the problem, Otto. You know, recently we just took this colon test, you and I, and you couldn't get it done then.
2: That's why I need this.
1: No.
2: Otto, so I don't have to do that.
1: Mine came out perfectly fine. Otto's is like, I don't know what I did wrong. I'm like, oh my God, I want to know.
2: If I had the Dakota, I wouldn't even have to worry about it because it already told me what I was doing.
1: Yeah, you would because you're cleaning the camera. Who's cleaning this thing?
3: Oh.
1: Can you imagine the face of the camera?
3: Nope. Not at all.
1: Especially with you, Otto.
2: We don't need to talk like that, okay? All I'm worried about is my health and my hydration. It's going to tell me exactly that by looking at it, okay?
3: Nah, this is nasty.
2: I already have a bidet. I already have a fancy toilet.
3: Oh, okay. So that would make sense.
2: This would make my toilet the fanciest toilet there actually is.
3: I don't think I need a toilet, though, to recommend like a probiotic for me.
1: Absolutely.
3: I can just
1: disgusting.
3: Step on the scale and see that.
1: And you log in with a fingerprint.
2: Oh.
1: Ew.
2: You better wash your hands before you log in.
1: Before or after? Like, I'm trying to figure out what's going on here. And the company swears the camera only sees down in the toilet. However, privacy experts are already warning this is not a good idea at all.
2: Well, if they can hack one camera, they can hack another.
1: Exactly.
3: First ring camera, now toilet cam. This is insane.
1: We have a caller, Denji. What do you think about this?
4: If it was a camera, I'm not going. Here's why. Here's why. Because why? I'm not going to put a passcode

0: Or, whenever someone sees my, I can't say in radio, but I feel so uncomfortable. Like, watching me, like, hello.
1: Like, at your most vulnerable moment, there's a camera there, not happening.
2: Everything's encrypted, though. There's not going to be, like, the only person that's going to be able to see it is you.
1: No, obviously not. If they're analyzing, Otto, this is the stupidest invention I've ever heard of. And you know what? Rich people are going to buy it.
2: Call me rich, because we're getting one.
1: We're not getting one, I promise you. If you want details so you can buy this for yourself, add to Dana Cortez on Instagram. We'll be right back. Don't forget, we have a podcast free on all platforms. 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

0: Swung out on all the women, but
1: you went to a Leechy's, right?
0: Yes, dude. Yes, dude. Yeah, dude.
2: Oh, automatic legs. Nose. What's up?
1: I used to do that all the time before I had a wife and kids. I would just go everywhere.
2: Oh, wow. Thank you. I'm sorry to ruin your fun.
1: I was like the king of just being like, hey, let's just go here. So we go, like, one time me and my brother and my friend George, we just drove to New York. First time I ever went to New York.
0: Whoa.
2: Which you was drove
1: yeah,
2: to
1: drove
2: New
1: to New York. Drove across the country, went to New York. It was awesome. Got to check it out for the first time. Stayed there for a couple weeks. And then I would, like, drive to L.A. I'd drive to Denver. I would drive to Dallas.
2: You just take off?
1: I'd just take off. Just start, just go check out new places.
2: Now you fall asleep on the couch. Last time I took off with friends, I remember we were going to Ojinaga. Don't ask me why. And we were supposed to have a big old party and have fun, but the guy that took us and volunteered to take everyone, he wanted me to go out with him. And because I wouldn't, he left me there stranded in Mexico.
0: Oh, damn. Well, I never knew the friend zone was actually in Mexico.
2: He left me there. Hasta la vista, baby. I'm not another friend to pick me up anyway. Do you have any last minute adult
1: sign
2: memories?
1: That said friend zone?
2: Did not. Automatic.
0: You put me in friends, I'm going to leave you in Mexico.
2: If we would have seen that sign, I wouldn't have been in that predicament. Anyway, share the memories with us right now. Call us up. We're at Dana Cortez on Instagram. We'll be back with more of the show coming up. 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

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Like, wait, babe, let me

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2: When we were driving back from Laredo, we got hit on the freeway by a sheriff that was doing a U-turn in the middle of the freeway. Clipped my truck, you know, hit us in the side. 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I didn't have to worry about anything. But, you know, after they left, I was just there alone, and I didn't feel like comfortable at all, you know. So we called Herman and Herman to help us out, and they really led the way. They took care of our injuries. They took care of my vehicle. They really put us first. I'd recommend Herman and Herman to anybody.
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Are you allowed to talk about how attractive someone else is in front of the person you're with? I think the answer can be yes in some cases, no in others. I do think, though, that men feel very differently about this than we do. And I normally don't generalize, but I know for a fact Otto can talk to me about someone being pretty. I'm not so sure me saying someone's hot is a good thing. So what do you think about your man? Could you say, ooh, look at that hot man. Would he be okay with it? 877-730-DCS1. Let's have this convo when we come back.

0: are certain things that Otto can say to me that I could never say to him. He can come to me and say, well, first of all, let me tell you what I could never say to him. Man, he's so hot.
1: Oh.
0: If you say that to your husband, did you see how handsome that guy is? I will go to brunch and have fun with my girls or go out or whatever. And we're like, oh, did you see him? He's so cute. Oh my gosh, this and that. Don't you dare say that to your husband. Even though Otto will sometimes tell me, oh, she's so pretty. Doesn't bother me even a little bit. I'll be like, who? Oh, she is. She's just gorgeous.
1: Well, I think that's just a way of describing somebody. If somebody's a beautiful person or a beautiful woman.
0: I agree, Otto. I'm agreeing with you.
1: It. Yeah.
0: However, I'm saying if I was to tell you, let's just say, I don't know, somebody.
1: I don't want to hear it. I already know. Yeah.
0: See, you don't even want to pretend that we're there.
1: I mean, I know when somebody's a good looking person. I just don't need you to acknowledge it, like lustfully, I guess.
0: How is saying someone is good looking, if I say to Otto, oh, he's handsome, how is that lustful?
1: No, there's nothing wrong with that. It's just being like, but oh, he's so hot. That's different. That.
0: But if I said he's handsome, I already know you. You'd be like, oh, you think he's good looking? Anytime that person would come around, he'd be like, oh, there comes Mr. Good Looking. I already know.
1: Yeah. I kind of sound like a catty woman.
2: Well, no. Women aren't
0: catty. It's all we're men. Reacting to men.
2: I would think, if that situation happened, I would say, Dana, just don't say anything. You got to,
0: exactly.
2: I agree with you in the sense that you can't always control what flows through your mind, but you can govern your thoughts and control what comes out.

0: of your mouth. I've dated all women. I've dated bisexual women who were into other women. So that was fun until it wasn't. Right? That was like, yeah, we could check out
1: great
0: all
1: great dream till your dream turns into a nightmare.
0: Until you get left out, yeah. And then on the opposite side, I dated women who were like looking at me to see if I was looking at other women.
1: Extremely jealous kind of concerned, a little more conservative.
0: And it's just it's always better to keep your thoughts to yourself. Because then also, Dana, what you're going to do now is automatic's going to build up this dream man in his head. And whenever you're out, have you ever done that automatic? Where you're with your girl, you go, oh, I bet you think he's hot. And it's like, you just checking
2: I would never
0: out.
2: Do that, Anthony.
1: Otto, I only have eyes for you.
2: Better.
1: I really think, I hope you take this in the best way possible. As you've gotten older, you've gotten so much better looking. You've always been cute.
0: Now
1: it
0: sounds like you're
2: like I was ugly when you married me.
1: No, you were not ugly at all. Absolutely not. But there's something about you maturing that I just feel like you've just gotten so sexy.
0: He fathered your child.
1: Well, that was even before he fathered my child.
2: I also lost 50
1: before
2: pounds.
1: That.
0: Oh, yeah.
2: Yeah, that helped.
1: Yeah, when we got married, he was a little heavier. I just know what to say in the way that is going to make my partner feel confident.
0: Yeah.
1: That's my job, is to make Otto feel confident. He already knows. He and
2: do I
1: can
2: make
1: sit
2: you
1: around.
2: Feel confident?
1: Yeah, you
0: okay,
1: do.
0: Good.
1: You and I can sit around and talk about beautiful women all day, because I love staring at beautiful women.
0: Mm.
1: You work with a lot of beautiful women. You know, you DJ for the NBA, so there's beautiful dancers. Oh, I went to go help host judge. I was like, man, these women, my knees were hurting. I wasn't even participating. I was like, how are they doing all this? And afterward, I was like, oh, she's so beautiful. She's so talented, like that kind of thing. And it doesn't bother me. But I know for a fact that you would be a little disturbed if I just went around and said, look how good looking he is. It would throw you off a little bit.
2: I'll admit it.
1: Because, that's who you are as a person. Be kind to your partner and try to help them.
0: And buy sunglasses. Sunglasses fix everything.
1: Sunglasses. Nobody knows where you're looking. 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Just search Dana Cortez Show. We'll be right back. 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
1: Right away, sir.
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13: Uh-huh, I'm feeling it now, feeling the vibes. Turn it up. You got something you want to hear, please call us. 877-730-DCS1. We want to talk to you. I want you to leave us a voice message. We're hyping it up right now. Or shoot us a text. Maybe you're at work. You know, you're

0: got them now. And the old beef continues between T.I. and 50 Cent. It's the Dana Cortez Show. Now, that's how I feel. I'm like, it's like when your uncle's fighting outside at the holiday party. Stop.
1: I just feel like 50 Cent doesn't feel right unless he's got beef with somebody.
0: I really don't think he likes T.I. Like,
2: you think there's a little bit more to this, huh?
0: I think they haven't liked each other for a very long time.
1: Well, 50 Cent's taunting T.I. by teasing Surviving T.I. and Tiny, the documentary.
0: I'll watch it. I will watch that. I don't know how much I'd believe of it, but I would definitely watch it. 50 Cent is on the radio now.

0: everything that you do.
1: Let's talk about this next artist. It's DJ Automatic's playlist. French Montana.
2: Man, I just saw him on Drink Champs, and he's talking about his career and how, you know, when he had the record Unforgettable, he sold 84 million copies of
1: huge
2: that record.
1: Song. Yeah, biggest song for him, I believe.
2: He said he made no money off of it.
1: What?
2: Mm. Well, very little money. Not the amount of money he should have made, you know.
1: Considering the sales.
2: Yeah. So with this new record, he's doing it 100% independent. He's working radio on his own. He's working the record on his own.
1: Probably made more money already.
2: Probably.
1: French Montana. I say, but at this time, you know, he's a legend. He really is a legend. DJ Automatic's playlist.

0: cause girls is players too.
1: I'm so glad Rihanna is safe after an crazed fan shot up her house. I can't even believe I'm saying that. And the bullets went inside her home. Rihanna and her three children were there. My goodness.
2: Scary moments. I keep wondering, what would have Rocky done had he been there?
1: Said to duck and run like anybody else, Otto. That's what he would have done. Security is not going to have a back and forth shootout, and neither will A$AP Rocky when your children are in the home.
3: And this Rihanna has like a, she has like an estate, right? It's like a big property.
2: It's it's
3: like
2: beautiful. Small. I was looking at it. It's amazing. But the fact that that woman wasn't even close to the home. That's what I'm saying. She was shooting from a long ways away.
1: She had an AR style gun. She's in jail. She's in jail. Rihanna is safe. The kids are safe. And I hope that this woman gets a lot of time and a lot of help, because that's what she needs. She's a sick person. All right, classic Rihanna.

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1: Hello. I was just wondering if I could get some Chingy on the radio. We're listening in from Tupelo, Mississippi. And, yeah, we're just hoping we could hear some Chingy this morning.
0: That easy. Who? We don't know their names. They're just anonymous. They just drop a secret voice message like that.
2: He said he's from Mississippi.
0: Obviously listening online. Chingy's on the radio. It's the Dana Cortez Show.

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1: Today's Down in the DM, Automatic Anthony A. Greg met Hannah at a bar. Okay, Hannah's a person on hold, and they went home together. And almost a year later, they're still going strong. So, yeah.
2: I'm going to push back. I wouldn't say they're going strong because we're here.
1: That's fair.
3: The thing that stuck out to me, you said they met at a bar. Most people are meeting online at this point.
2: I mean, some of us are getting tired of the apps, bro. The apps are like a lot of scamming, a lot of bots. So, in person,
3: you got to pay for them.
1: Yeah. And that's true. And one of the things here is that he's a bartender. So, she picked him up. So, it's like a whole spin on this. Yeah. And let's just take Hannah off hold. Hannah, tell Automatic and Anthony A what you told me about Greg and a big event you have coming up as well.
4: Hey, everyone. So I have a big work event in 2 weeks, and I was really excited, like so excited to finally introduce him to my coworkers. And then all of a sudden, out of nowhere, he just said he didn't want to go anymore.
3: So you think because a man doesn't want to go to a boring work party, he doesn't like you? I mean, that's not my thing either. I mean, not something I would look forward to going to, at least.
4: I mean, it wasn't just that. It was, okay, so I guess it wasn't out of nowhere. But so, like, he changed his password for his computer and his Instagram, and he's not coming over after work like he used to.
2: Well, hold on. Do you think is he talking to other women, or do you think he's just dissing himself from you?
4: I saw some emails he left open to a woman named Layla, and when I asked him about her, that's when he changed his password.
1: And another thing is that you said he didn't even get mad, right? He just kind of brushed it off like nothing happened.
4: Yeah, that's why it's so weird, and that's when everything changed.
3: Just to be clear, you guys don't live together, right?
4: No, but he used to come over every night when, you know, he'd get out of work, and then he just stopped.
3: Have you ever thought he just doesn't want to take the next step with you, and he's trying to be nice and maybe trying to break things off? I mean, I'm not trying to be a jerk, but that could be what's going on.
4: I mean, I have, but I mean, just tell me, like, don't talk to someone else while we're still together, you know?
1: I agree 100%. So that's why we're going to do the call, and I'm ready now. I'll just be super flirty and ask if he wants to hang out. Since he's a bartender, I figure that would work.
4: Yeah, and he's also into pickleball right now, like so into it, or even biking, and he likes to get away from the bar, if you know what I mean.
1: Let me have his phone number.
4: Okay,
3: can you put your phone on mute for us, please, so we can make this call? All right, thank you.

0: Hello.
1: Hi, Greg.
0: Yeah, this is Greg. Who is this?
1: Hi, Greg. My name is Sarah, and you don't really know me. Well, here's the thing. I saw you at the bar, so I guess you kind of know me. And so I asked the waitress for your Instagram account and your phone number.
0: Oh.
1: And I'm just calling you.
0: Wow. What was it all about?
1: Okay, so my friends are going to play pickleball this coming weekend.
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4: 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But, you know, after they left, I was just there alone, and I didn't feel, like, comfortable at all, you know. So we called Herman and Herman to help us out, and they really led the way. They took care of my injuries. They took care of my vehicle. They really put us first. I'd recommend Herman and Herman to anybody.
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10: So let's play a little catch up. You just turned the radio on. Hannah hit me up because her boyfriend Greg, who, by the way, they've been together for almost a year, he's staying out and he is changing passwords. Here, take a listen.
11: So I have a big work event in 2 weeks, and I was really excited, like so excited to finally introduce him to my coworkers. And then all of a sudden, out of nowhere, he just said he didn't want to go anymore. It wasn't just that. It was he changed his password for his computer and his Instagram, and he's not coming over after work like he used to.
10: Remember that Greg works at a bar, so maybe Hannah's just paranoid, right? It's all in her head, or it could be going down in the DM. Let's find out.
12: This is Greg. Who is this?
10: Hi, Greg. My name is Sarah, and you don't really know me, but here's the thing. I saw you at the bar, so I guess you kind of know me. And so I asked the waitress for your Instagram account and your phone number.
12: Oh.
10: And I'm just calling you.
12: Wow. I mean, what was it all about?
10: Okay, so my friends are going to play pickleball this coming weekend.
12: Listen, that sounds like a lot of fun, but I have to say no.
10: Okay, well, just like that. If you're uncomfortable, I get it. Like, I'm calling out of blue, but we can meet before, just some coffee or something?
12: No, it's not that. You seem really cool. I'm kind of with someone, like, for now, anyway.
10: Wait. I don't really understand. What does for now mean?
12: I don't know, man. I'm kind of busy right now. I don't know.
11: What does for now mean? Just tell me.
10: Greg, I'm Dana Cortez from the Dana Cortez Show, and that's Hannah talking to you. I'm not Sarah. This is a down in the DM.
12: Why are you calling?
10: Because you canceled plans with your girlfriend, and you never go to her place anymore.
11: Why are you doing this?
12: Really? What are you doing? Okay, this is crazy. Why? Why?

0: talking to other people about our problem.
1: I didn't know our problems were, you know, this bad. You just told some stranger more than you've told me.
2: You owe her an explanation. You've been together almost a full year. You should tell her something.
0: I don't think this is going to work out.
1: Why? We have such a good time together. I don't understand.
0: Look, I don't fit in with your friends, okay? I don't have the clothes to wear to the kind of parties that you like to go to, and I don't like the way that I feel when I go there.
1: I told you I'd buy you something to wear, and I don't care about them.
0: I have to go, okay? I have to get ready for work.
1: Wait, what about us? We need to talk about this.
0: No, I think it's better if we take a break, okay? I don't have anything else to say. I'm sorry.
2: Hannah, he's gone, and
1: I've never said anything about money to him.
2: I believe you. I don't know what to say. You know,
1: Hannah, I'll text you tomorrow. I'm going to be late.
2: It did not go down in the DM. There was something that he said that, or not, no, that she said that really caught my attention. She said, "I told you I would have bought that for you." Right? She said something about buying him clothes.
3: Yes.
2: Because he said, "I don't like your friends." I don't know if there's a difference.
3: Let's talk
2: in,
3: about that part, because that stood out to me too.
2: Is there a difference in maybe the amount of money she makes or something?
4: Well,
2: or
4: obviously, she's making a lot more than him, and so and her circle makes a lot more than he does.
2: Yes. Yes. So what's the big deal?
3: I don't even know if it's money, if it necessarily, he just doesn't feel like he fits in with those kind of people.
2: But okay, like, those kind of people.
3: Yeah, that she might
2: be. You should be able to squeeze
3: with.
2: In anywhere.
3: True,
2: you know?
3: But have you ever been somewhere where you just kind of feel like, oh, I'm an outsider. Like, I don't belong here. This isn't my group of people.
2: Then that might be on him.
3: That might be on him. Like for me, if I was feeling where he was right now and a woman's like, I'll buy you clothes, that actually would make me step away probably even further.
2: Why? She's offering to buy you clothes?
3: Like, I don't
2: so
3: need.
2: Nice
3: well, no,
2: because
3: I'd rather stand on my principle. I don't need your pity. I don't want the clothes. I'd rather just not go meet your friends. I don't like them people.
4: There's not pity. That's being this generosity.
2: How do I agree?
3: Not for me. Not right there. Not when I'm already don't feel away by those people.
4: But, I mean, I understand like not hanging out with people that make you feel less than. But when it comes down to finances, you should just try it. Like, come on, dude. Like,
2: there's always with more money. Yeah,
4: be a man. That's a come on, oh, be a man.
3: No.
2: I'm so glad you said that, Otto, because I didn't want to be ugly toward this man, because he is a man. But nobody can make you feel less of a man but yourself. Nobody can take that away from you. She sounded like she was really into him. She really cared about him. I have to call her. I don't know
4: she
2: why.
4: She said she would text you tomorrow.
2: I guess. Gosh, she put me on ghost. She's ghosting me too. Mm. But aren't you okay with somebody helping you out? Giving you a helping hand when you need it? Someone who cares about you? Otto, you and I have both played different roles in our relationships. Never once have I felt less than. And I hope you've never felt less
4: than.
2: No,
4: of course not.
2: We're in a partnership here, right?
4: It's teamwork.
3: Well, could you guys tell us a little bit more about the times where you guys maybe had to help each other through these situations?
2: Yes, absolutely. I mean, I got fired. Not fired, but demoted from my job. And so after that happened, Otto had to take a completely different role too. So yes, we'll share that story next. And I want to know what you think about this. Him saying, I don't fit in with your friends. Her saying, I told you I'd buy you the clothes. It's a lot. 877-730-DCS1. Call now and let's talk about it next. Sponsored by T-Mobile.

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2: For $70 a year, Kohler can have your toilet camera installed. This camera will point at your poo and analyze it for health purposes. And I say, no.
3: Well, first of all,
2: We've gone too far as a society. What are we doing?
3: The camera's called the Dakota, and it's a $600 camera, and then it's $70 a year after that.
4: Okay, we've gone too far with subscription-based model business. I got to subscribe to my toilet now?
2: I haven't had a steak in a minute, and you wanted me to buy a camera for my toilet?
3: Well, let me tell you something. If you had the Dakota, they would know if you had a steak or not. Because it analyzes number two. And I'm all here for it because it tells you about all the health that you've got going on in your life. You can tell a lot about your life from what you got going on in there.
2: Here's the problem, Otto. You know, recently we just took this colon test, you and I, and you couldn't get it done then.
3: That's why I need this.
2: No.
3: Otto, so I don't have to do that.
2: Mine came out perfectly fine. Otto's is like, I don't know what I did wrong. I'm like, oh my God, I want to know.
3: If I had the Dakota, I wouldn't even have to worry about it because it already told me what
2: I was
3: doing.
2: Yeah, you would, because you're cleaning the camera. Who's cleaning this thing?
4: Oh.
2: Can you imagine the face of the camera?
4: Nope. Not at all.
2: Especially with you, Otto.
3: We don't need to talk like that, okay? All I'm worried about is my health and my hydration. It's going to tell me exactly that by looking at it, okay?
4: Nah, this is nasty.
3: I already have a bidet. I already have a fancy toilet.
4: Oh, okay. So that would make sense.
3: This would make my toilet the fanciest toilet there actually is.
4: I don't think I need a toilet, though, to recommend like a probiotic for me.
2: Absolutely disgusting.
4: I can just
2: disgusting.
4: Step on the scale and see that.
2: And you log in with a fingerprint.
3: Oh.
2: Ew.
3: You better wash your hands before you log in.
2: Before or after? Like, I'm trying to figure out what's going on here. And the company swears the camera only sees down in the toilet. However, privacy experts are already warning this is not a good idea at all.
3: Well,

0: If they can hack one camera, they can hack another.
1: Exactly.
2: First ring camera, now toilet cam. This is insane.
1: We have a caller, Denji. What do you think about this?
3: If it was a camera, I'm not going. Here's why. Here's why. Because why? I'm not going to put a passcode, or whenever someone sees my, I can't say it in the radio, but I feel so uncomfortable. Like,
1: they're
3: watching me like, hello.
1: Like, at your most vulnerable moment, there's a camera there, not happening.
0: Everything's encrypted, though. There's not going to be, like, the only person that's going to be able to see it is you.
1: No, obviously not. If they're analyzing, Otto, this is the stupidest invention I've ever heard of. And you know what? Rich people are going to buy it.
0: Call me rich, because we're getting one.
1: We're not getting one, I promise you. If you want details so you can buy this for yourself, add to Dana Cortez on Instagram. We'll be right back. Don't forget, we have a podcast free on all platforms. 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RGF Productions.

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1: Okay, so we're going to talk about the moment that is a basketball game is happening, okay? And Timothée Chalamet is on the floor of the court, and Kylie Jenner is right next to him. And his team wins, the New York Knicks. So they get up and they hug, and I was like, man, that is so cool. But then he gets up, and he is like professing his love to some man on the basketball court that plays basketball.
2: Oh, bro, yes, one more. Bro, I got your jersey, my girl. I got your jersey in my house,
1: settle down.
2: Come on, baby. Yo, one more. You're the goat.
1: Oh, my gosh. Is that Kylie screaming, Timothy, come back to me?
3: She thought he was going to leave her for Mikal Bridges.
1: Your jersey in my bedroom, and you're my guy. And blah. And Kylie's like sitting there like, what is going on here? Who's that man? What's his name?
3: Mikal Bridges.
1: His name is Timothée Chalamet's boyfriend, because obviously he loves him more than Kylie Jenner. That was a little bit cringe. I know he's a sports dude. I didn't understand. Like, Otto's the one that told me, Dana, Timothée Chalamet really is like a sport jock guy. Cool. Settle down.
4: Oh, come on, dude. There's a lot of us. I would be the same way for a lot of football players. Honestly, it'd be disgusting.
3: I can't have a public glazing session, though. That's just, you can't do that, especially in front of your girlfriend.
1: Oh, my gosh.
4: You're a Vikings fan and a Timberwolves guy. You don't, of course, you've never been to a championship.
3: Okay, first of all, I'm the Phoenix Suns DJ. And I have been to a championship, and we lost, and it felt horrible.
1: Did you glaze any of the guys up? Otto?
3: Never, ever would I do that. I can't even imagine going on the court and acting like that.
1: That's just so cringe. Oh my gosh. So do you remember the time that, this is totally different, but is it a cringe moment? You're like, your boyfriend just embarrassing you. Do you remember when Drake presented Rihanna at the Vanguard Awards with her award? Oh my gosh, I will never forget this.
5: The first time I met Robin Fenty, it was 2005. She was shooting a music video at a restaurant called Avocado in Toronto. The song was Ponder Replay. She's someone I've been in love with since I was 22 years old. She's one of my best friends in the world. All my adult life, I've looked up to her, even though she's younger than me. She's a living, breathing legend in our industry. Ladies and gentlemen, the recipient of the Michael Jackson Vanguard Award for 2016.
1: Yeah. Okay, everything was cool up until he said, she's someone I've been in love with since blah, blah, blah, blah, blah. I still remember her eyes. She rolled up like, boy, will you please stop? Like, this is my moment, not yours. And wasn't he seeing that woman he got pregnant?
3: At that time, that's when that happened. I mean, I don't know if the timeline matches up, but I do remember the reaction from Rihanna. It was like, you cringing mo.
1: It was like, this is my moment. Why are you saying that? Like, stop right now. And he probably was, but God, that's why she's with ASAP. Have you ever had a moment when your boyfriend or husband just embarrassed you? Just, you were just dying. 877-730-DCS1. Tap in or text us. We'll be back after this. Don't move. 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

0: 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What's up? 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
1: It's the Dana Cortez Show. June 30th is here. It's time for Music Facts with DJ Automatic. I'm Dana Cortez.
2: DJ Automatic.
3: I go by Anthony A.
1: I know we got some big stuff today. Where will we begin?
2: Birthdays. We got Fantasia celebrating.
1: She's so soulful. I love Fantasia.
2: She's got a great voice. All right, next we're going to 1998 when the Black Eyed Peas released their debut album, Behind the Front. That's the joint. That's the jam. Yeah. Turn it up and play it again. That's the joint. So Joints and Jams was really the only hit on there, but it was a pretty big like underground hip-hop hit. A few of the songs that were on this album were actually supposed to be on the record that they did for Eazy-E and Ruthless Records, but then Eazy-E passed and that record deal went away, and they changed their name from ATBAN to the Black Eyed Peas.
1: Thank goodness. I don't know if ATBAN would have worked. And this is pre-Fergie, by the way.
2: Oh, way before Fergie. Yeah. This is when they were an underground hip-hop group.
3: But also at the time, like NWA was fresh, a big thing. So acronyms in hip-hop were a big deal.
1: Yeah.
2: Next, we're going to go to 2015 when Apple launches its membership service, Apple Music.
1: Big day for music.
3: Man.
1: Huge moment.
3: And shout out to the early artists who took advantage of this. Bryson Tiller is the first ever Apple artist music, and Khalid as well, too. And then Chance the Rapper. I know he screams independency, which he is to his point, but he helped Apple Music and helped him with a lot of distribution.
1: Yeah.
2: All right, last we're going to 2019 when Lil Nas X comes out as gay on the final day of Pride Month. I'm gonna ride
1: till I can't no more. Now, I remember when he wrote on Twitter, some of you may know, some of you may not know, but I don't care. He's like, I'm gay and I'm proud. And it was a moment because in hip hop, there's been a lot of misogyny. There's been a lot of anti-LGBTQ rhetoric. And I'm glad that people can finally embrace being themselves. You know, you gotta be yourself. Sponsored by Progressive Insurance.

let's get the party started. See you at the bar, you was hardly talking. That's when I knew that your heart was scarring. Friends to lovers need a part to star in. Like, wait, babe, let me

0: Earlier, we were talking about surprises that your husband has done for you, something impromptu that you didn't have anything to do with. And we talked to Isabel. I thought it was so beautiful what she had to say about her husband.
1: Got home from work, casual Friday. Thought we were just going to go get some dinner. And he's like, get dressed. I'm like, what? Oh. My husband doesn't do surprises. He said, just get dressed, put on some heels, get dressed.
0: Yeah.
1: Okay. I was like, okay, let me get dressed. So we're driving. We pull up to the valet. And I'm like, what the? He made reservations. He doesn't like sushi at all. He doesn't like any type of sushi. I love sushi. Anytime. Yeah. He took me to the Japanese steakhouse. Don't know the name. Made reservations, Japanese steakhouse, wine, everything.
0: Oh, it was the most.
1: And then we went dancing afterwards.
0: So we're turning the tables. Anthony said, Otto, what's the best surprise Dana's ever given you? What is it, husband?
2: First one was a baby.
3: Oh,
2: I was definitely surprised by that.
0: When I said, I'm expecting a baby,
4: there you
0: I'm
4: go.
0: Pregnant. Surprise!
4: There you go. Those are some plans right there.
2: That one caught me off guard.
0: It wasn't quite planned.
2: The second surprise she got me was a cat.
4: Oh!
2: She just hit me with, hey, let's go to the airport. And I was like, for what? And she was like, oh, we got to go pick up a cat. And I will say I do love the cat, which was a good surprise.
4: And you do love your daughter.
2: Oh, of course.
4: Of course you do love your daughter.
2: That is a given.
0: Notice I surprise with live things.
4: Yeah.
2: Got one more surprise. Uh-oh. And she does this all the time. The price of things she actually paid for.
0: Oh! Versus what I tell you?
2: Yes. Because there's all kinds of new boxes that show up, and I'm like, what's in the box? And then I look at the credit card bill later, and that's when I get the surprise.
0: Don't you see all the money we're saving with the sales I'm taking advantage of? Surprise! If you notice what Isabel said, her husband doesn't like sushi. But he sacrificed, I'm going to do this for you. When Otto told me this years ago, I never forgot. He literally told me, I want a flat-faced cat. And I was like, what? And so I started looking it up. This is over a decade. Like, I'm talking forever ago. And I looked it up. Oh, it's a British Shorthair cat. Oh, that's the one at Alice in Wonderland, the Cheshire cat. Okay. So I bought him the cat for Christmas, you know? I think that means I pay attention to what you say. And it's always on my mind to want to make you happy.
2: I really do believe that because Dana goes out of her way to do a lot of things for me. Where if it's, you know, making me dinner or doing my laundry or she does a lot of things
0: so
2: for
0: domestic.
2: Me.
0: Yes.
2: I was going to say probably a lot more for me than I do for her sometimes.
4: I was fist pumping because I thought we were going to end on some gratitude, but nope.
0: We did.
4: We'll end on a joke right there.
0: Gratitude. You're welcome. All right. You can always contribute to the conversation by calling or texting us 877-730-DCS1. 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
1: I wasn't ready for that one.
2: 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And it's coming up next on Tino Cochino Radio. Serena's here too, right?
3: Yeah, I'm here.
2: Oh, hey, cool. Just didn't hear you.
3: I did it. I was on it.
2: Oh.

0: We are hot. Z95.
1: Now play a song. Music.
0: Yeah. Hit radio.
2: She ain't even all that. Like, ain't even like that. Ain't her mama white.

0: Ladies and gentlemen, welcome back to the biggest novela to ever hit the radio. We call it Battle of the Rosas. Hi! Today, we have Imelda, who feels that her boyfriend Carlos of 3 years might be cheating. Imelda, what's going on?
1: First of all, this is going to sound crazy.
0: Oh, they always do.
1: My boyfriend Carlos has become obsessed with a farm.
0: A farm?
1: Every weekend, sometimes after work, he's volunteering at an animal rescue.
0: What a bastard.
2: You say pastor?
0: Tell me more. This sounds wholesome.
1: This man used to complain about taking our dog outside. And now he's Snow White.
0: Okay, I'm listening. Tell me more.
1: He keeps talking about this woman named Ashley. She runs the rescue.
0: Oh, there it is. If her name ends with an E, I heard she's a freak.
1: It's always Ashley did this and Ashley did that. Ashley rescued a donkey.
0: I've seen that movie before.
2: Donkey?
0: Okay, so is there anything else that's suspicious?
1: Last week, he came home smelling like hay and glitter.
0: What does glitter smell like?
1: Like a cheater.
0: I don't think you sound insecure at all. Tell me more.
1: And here's the weirdest part. He posted a picture of himself holding a goat.
0: It's an animal rescue. What's wrong with that?
1: Ashley commented on the picture. She said, Princess loves her daddy.
0: Hi! Okay, he's cheating. We need to call him out, don't you agree?
1: Yes.
0: We're gonna get Carlos and the goat on the line next. We'll confront them both on Battle of the Rosas.
3: Hi!
0: Next.

0: About to go down, the biggest novella to ever hit the radio. We call it Battle of the Rosas. Today, we have Imelda on the line, who feels her boyfriend of 3 years, Carlos, has been cheating at an animal rescue where he's been volunteering his time, specifically with the woman that runs the rescue, Ashley. Imelda, are you there?
1: I'm here.
0: For our listeners that just tuned in, what really made you suspicious about the entire situation? Carlos posted a picture of himself holding a goat on Instagram. And in the comments, Ashley wrote, "Princess loves her daddy."
1: She also said he's been a bad boy.
0: Hi, leave the jokes to us.
2: That was a sheep, by the way.
0: Okay, listen. We're going to call Carlos and tell him that Ashley nominated him for our volunteer appreciation package at the rescue. We're going to tell him that it includes a weekend cabin stay and he can bring one person. Do you think he'll choose you or Ashley?
1: I hope it's me.
0: Haha, it won't be. Let's call Carlos.
3: Hola.
0: Carlos, ¿qué pasó? This is Licho. I'm calling from Happy Hooves Animal Rescue, and you are nominated for our volunteer appreciation package.
3: Did you say Happy Hooves?
0: Here we go. Stick to the script. So, part of the package includes a weekend cabin stay at the rescue property and accommodations for one guest. We just need to know, who would you like to bring?
3: Of course, my princess, Ashley.
0: Wait, Ashley that works here?
3: Yes, might as well she be there anyway.
0: Okay, what's your relationship to Ashley, if I may ask?
3: She's a baddie, and she milks my goat.
0: Don't laugh at your own jokes while you say them, Carlos. Okay.
3: Oh, sorry.
0: There's something you should know.
3: Yes?
0: You're actually...

0: on Battle of the Rosas. And Imelda is on the line.
1: You really chose Ashley?
2: Oh, my God.
1: You said you were helping animals.
2: I am. She's an animal in bed.
0: Hi.
1: Why does she call you Princess's daddy?
2: Because of the goat. She's my friend.
0: Carlos, put the goat on the line now. Listen, goat. How does it feel being a homewrecker? He sounds so cute. I don't know what to do. I see why you're so affectionate with him, Carlos. Imelda, do you hear the goat?
1: Yes.
3: Stupid cabra.
4: So is he cheating with the goat?
0: That's what I'm starting to think. Boy, this was a weird one.
3: Yeah, I know.
0: Thanks so much for listening to Battle of the Rosas. Hi! Coming up next, the five types of people who almost always become successful. Will you be one?
5: Taking shots in here. You want one? Yeah, yeah, yeah, yeah, yeah, yeah, yeah, yeah, yeah, yeah, yeah, yeah, yeah, yeah, yeah, yeah, yeah, yeah, yeah, yeah, yeah, yeah, yeah, yeah, yeah, yeah, yeah, yeah, yeah, yeah, yeah, yeah, yeah, yeah, yeah, yeah, yeah, yeah, yeah, yeah, yeah, yeah, yeah, yeah, yeah, yeah, yeah, yeah, yeah, yeah, yeah, yeah, yeah, yeah, yeah, yeah, yeah, yeah, yeah, yeah, yeah, yeah, yeah, yeah, yeah, yeah, yeah, yeah, yeah, yeah, yeah, yeah, yeah, yeah, yeah, yeah, yeah, yeah, yeah, yeah, yeah, yeah, yeah, yeah, yeah, yeah, yeah, yeah, yeah, yeah, yeah, yeah, yeah, yeah, yeah,

0: All right, let's see if any of us fall into these categories. Five types of people who almost always become successful. What is the first type?
1: The person who learns from everyone they meet. No ego, no assumptions, just genuine curiosity.
0: I've always been told you're always learning either what to do or what not to do.
2: True.
1: Mm-hmm.
0: That's big. Number two.
1: The person who keeps moving forward after failure. Public setbacks do not stop them.
0: Yeah, no, that's a win. I mean, it goes back to my tattoo. I always talk about learn, don't lose. We're going to have times where we fall, but mm-hmm. you either stay down or you get back up and keep it moving. That's just what it is.
1: Yeah, and then if you are in the situation again, like, you know how to handle it and navigate because you learned it about it already.
2: I saw this thing. It said, don't get in your feelings. Ain't no money in there.
0: Oh, damn. It's crazy. Number three.
1: The person who believes in themselves before others do. No support, no recognition, no guarantees.
0: You have to believe in you before anybody else will believe in you. If you can't believe in you, why should they believe in you?
1: Exactly.
0: True. Number four.
1: The person who chooses long-term rewards over short-term comfort. They're willing to sacrifice temporary pleasure for future success.
0: Let's close it out. Number five. There are types of people who almost always become successful. This is the fifth type.
1: The person who starts before feeling ready. They do not wait for perfect timing or perfect conditions.
0: There it is. I like that list. Hopefully some of it resonates with you. And if not, maybe you learn something from it and you can apply it to your day-to-day, man. Positive vibes your way. Coming up next, I want to talk to you about my dating podcast. I don't even know how I started talking about it, but basically, I've realized that club culture is no longer a thing.
2: Oh, like going to the club
0: and dancing? Like we used to actually go out, like, with the intent of meeting someone, and maybe it's gonna, like, I'll explain it next. Okay. I was down memory lane.
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0: it's weird to think that like Gen Z and like the youth, they don't even understand club culture.
1: No. Mm-hmm.
0: Like actually going out with the intent to have a good time. And I started talking about just going out in general on this week's episode of my dating podcast, Laugh at Love, because we were talking about just dates and how like you can't really do a club date anymore. Like now people go to the episode this week, I called it dirty flip-flops and cargos, because that's pretty much what everyone wears when they go out now. No one dresses up. Back in the day when you were going to go out to a club, sometimes ladies just wanted to have girls night. Mm-hmm. But even if that was the case, they got dolled up. It's like, yo, mm-hmm. we're getting ready tonight. We got girls night, ladies. Let's have fun. You do some pre-drinks at the house, get ready, and you go out.
2: Yes.
0: And a lot of the times, girls and guys, yeah. we were like, yo, let's go out tonight. We're going to dance, meet some people, and see what it is. And so guys would go out. You'd see the girls out doing their thing. The guys would have to approach the girl. Hey, what's up? The how you thing. Doing? And you know, you would have to actually flirt and hit on them. Yeah. But sometimes wow, you got rejected. Time. And now people either just want to drink White Claws at home or go to some trashy bar.
1: Yeah.
0: And there's no dressing up like, at all. It's just, everyone's in flip-flops and cargos, like I said. Yeah. It's just, it's so weird that it's not a thing.
2: I don't know, because no one's really, I mean, it's a good thing, but the younger generations aren't drinking like, as much. Yeah.
1: My little brother, bro, he has like no, what am I trying to say? Like, he doesn't care for a club at all, bro.
0: Yeah, yeah.
1: No bar, nothing. Like, he don't care about any of that. Like, wait, he'd rather be like a foodie and like, you know, try different food spots and like just go to like different like things. And
0: I get
1: like,
0: that, bro. But that's the problem too. Everyone that wants to like do food reviews, I don't want to just watch every stranger chew on Instagram. Like, bro, just go. I don't know. It's a weird world, man. Go listen to the episode. It's streaming now wherever you listen to your favorite podcast. Just search for Tino Gochino, Laugh at Love. Coming up next, rapper Young Thug called out streamer / producer Playboy Max for basically getting a vasectomy at 23 years old.
1: Dang.
0: We'll talk more about it next.

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1: The legendary.
2: Oh, yeah.
3: Tell the people.

0: Venting. Rapper Young Thug called out streamer producer Playboy Max because he got a vasectomy at 23 years old and he doesn't have any kids, right?
1: No.
0: Okay, let's listen.
2: But you know I got a vasectomy though?
3: Why?
2: I'm not gonna lie, I slipped up and I was just like, no more. You think that's stupid?
3: Yeah. But yeah, that's stupid.
2: Oh my.
3: Damn. You got a vasectomy before kids, that's stupid. So like right Slam now, God right, forbid, Chad. If you were to die right now, you think God gonna let you in? Like
2: you think?
3: No. All this what we doing is cool. He put you here to create.
0: Okay, so Young Thug thinks I'm going to hell. That's fun. Okay. Serena, what are your thoughts? 23 years old, too young to get a vasectomy if this man knows he doesn't want kids?
4: I would say at 23, yes. I mean, just use protection or I don't know. Don't they have like a men's birth control or something coming out soon?
0: I wish.
4: Just because I do think 23, like, yeah, it's still young. I think for you, Tino, like, it's fine. Like, you've lived life. Like, yeah.
1: But you know.
0: But yeah, like, I'm about to be 40. I know at this point whether or not I want that.
4: Mm-hmm.
0: Yeah. I get that. Okay. Nicasio?
1: Yeah, I don't know. I just...
0: Awesome. Thanks, man.
1: Yeah. Have kids.
0: We got more coming up next.
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8: When you see a car that's been in a bad crash, it's no accident. 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
1: You ready? 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

let's get the party started. See you at the bar, you was hardly talking. That's when I knew that your heart was scarring. Friends to lovers need a part to star in. Like, wait, babe, let me

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1: Coming up next.
2: So Sandra feels like her relationship is being disrespected by a close friend, but where is the disrespect coming from? What exactly happened? Mm-hmm. I'm gonna be honest. I think Sandra is actually the one in the wrong in this. We'll have Serena read her DM next, and we'll see what you think about it. Listen to therapy coming up.

0: anytime a friend disrespects your relationship, it sucks because they're your friend and you want your friends to like your partner.
1: Yep.
0: Sandra reached out because she feels like her relationship is being disrespected by a close friend. Obviously, we need some context to figure out the situation and to be able to give you our thoughts. So let's have Serena read the DM that Sandra sent and then we can discuss.
1: I've been dating my boyfriend for about 6 months. We're serious, we live together, and honestly, I see a future with him. Well, one of my close friends is getting married, and when the invitations came out, I realized I didn't get a plus one. When I asked about it, she said that they had to keep the guest list small and only invited married couples or people who had been together longer. I'm hurt because I feel my relationship is being dismissed.
0: 6 months is not a long time.
2: No, it's not. It's a fling.
0: And so I feel like, why can't it just be a conversation? Like, hey, you could be honest. You don't even have to lie. It's not your fault. This is the request from the wedding that you're going to. Yeah. And it's a friend. If he got upset by it, that would be a red flag. I feel like this is a good test for your relationship.
1: Mm-hmm. I mean, yeah, you could have the conversation and see what it is. And maybe the friend's like, look, like, it is a smaller venue, but if people can't come, then I'll allow you to bring him. But as of now, no.
0: Nicasio, thoughts?
2: There shouldn't have to be an explanation. Like, if you're a guest, you're the guest. You have no control or say. So if they want to invite you, cool. If they don't, or if they just want you to come, like, you know, casual and not, you know, dressed up, come casual and not dressed up. You got to do what the bride says.
1: You made a big deal when I said no kids and you were a guest.
2: Because you had kids there. That's my why.
0: Her wedding. I know. Her kids should be there.
2: But there was already kids there. And so I was like, well, what's one more? And actually, when I went, it wasn't just her kid. It was there's other kids there too as well.
1: There was two.
2: Yeah, see, I was like, what's three? What's three?
0: Okay, hold on. So why would you approve other kids and not his
1: kid? Because it was family.
0: You don't consider him family? You spend every morning with him.
1: That's true. At that time, no. This is 4 years ago.
0: Oh, okay. But you do now.
2: Oh, well, you know what? Guess what? I have my cake and I ate it too. My son still came.
1: No, he didn't.
2: Yes, he did.
1: Was he in the car?
2: He was in the hotel room with the nanny. He had the time of his life.
1: Oh, well, to the wedding. So I still won.
0: You have a nanny?
2: Yeah.
0: All right. Well, take it to the phone. We'll see what Stacy thinks about this. Next.

0: Sandra feels like her relationship is being disrespected by a close friend. She's been dating this dude for 6 months. They live together. She feels it's very serious. But one of her like close friends who's getting married just sent out the invitations and basically said, we're only inviting couples that are married or that have been together for a long time. Your relationship is too new, so you can't bring him. So she feels, you know, offended. But is there a reason to be offended, Stacey?
1: I would talk to my friend and just explain the situation. You know, like, I've been with this person this long. I know it hasn't been as long as you require, but, you know, it's a serious relationship. But either way, I think my boyfriend would understand that my friend's getting married and let me go either way without him anyway.
0: Yeah, that makes sense. Like, our co-host Serena got married. I had an ex that I'm not with anymore. Her best friend had an ex that she's not with anymore.
2: And they're both in all the pictures.
0: Yeah, her pictures Damn. Are ruined. I feel like this actually DM came from Serena. They just switched the name up.
1: I mean, when those pictures do come up, you're kind of like, well, it depends how the relationship was, but you're like,
3: But in this case, you think it's like necessarily a problem because like you're going by yourself. And when you go to a wedding, there's other single people there. Not that you're, you know, that the person true. That's going is single, but you know, you can step outside for a bit.
1: That is true.
4: Oh, damn. Are you creeping at weddings?
1: No, to be honest with you, I think I've only been to 2 weddings, but I've been by myself.
0: Oh, damn. Did you leave by yourself, Stacey?
1: I did.
0: Oh, damn.
1: I went by myself. Had fun with some friends, you know, but I did leave by myself.
2: Did you catch the bouquet?
1: No, I didn't.
3: Oh, damn. It's just sad all the way around.
0: Yeah, damn.
1: Hey, man, but I had fun dancing.
0: You call it bouquet or bouquet?
1: Bouquet.
0: There you go. Okay. Making sure Serena's wrong again. All right. Stacey, I appreciate you. Thank you for calling. Mm-hmm. Coming up next, Celebrity Gossip Tea Time. Glorilla is the new face for Reese's Puffs cereal.
3: That's crazy.
0: She's making money. We'll talk all about it next.

0: Glorilla getting the bag, man. She just teamed up with Reese's Puffs cereal.
1: Yes.
0: Let's talk about it, man. It's tea time. It's Tino Cochino Radio. Go ahead.
1: So she even remixed a classic Eat 'Em Up rap. And it, I don't know. I feel like it kind of like grows on you. And then you can get the limited edition like Reese's Puffs with like Glorilla on it for about $20 while supplies last.
0: How do you say it?
1: Reese's.
0: Oh, okay. It's not like you said Reese's.
2: And I was just, that's everyone, a new way.
0: Everyone says Reese's,
1: Like or Reese's,
0: and I hate Reese's. That. Guys, if you say Reese's, that's not it. And I'm sorry, that's just not what it is.
1: Technically, is it that though? Because I feel like I've heard that. It Reese's? No.
0: Watch the commercial. That's why I tell everybody. Just go watch a commercial, and when they say Reese's, then you're like, oh, that's what the company calls it? Okay, that's probably what it's called. Let's listen to the song.
3: Reese's Puffs. Reese's Puffs.

0: I just can imagine our producer Matt's wife singing this to their kids. Yeah. She pours them a bowl.
1: Well, they can eat sugar.
0: You're right, they can. Recent plug, recent plug. It is catchy.
2: It is. It's just funny, too. I think, like, when she first started, like, did she ever think that she'd be making a song for a cereal?
0: For sure. No.
1: Crazy. That's when you know you made it.
0: Eat it like a peanut butter. Want to get the cup of dough up.
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0: We'll share them with you next.
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0: we were driving back from Laredo, and we got hit on the freeway by a sheriff that was doing a U-turn in the middle of the freeway. Clipped my truck, you know, hit us in the side. 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I didn't have to worry about anything, but, you know, after they left, I was just there alone, and I didn't feel, like, comfortable at all, you know. So we called Herman and Herman to help us out, and they really led the way. They took care of our injuries. They took care of my vehicle. They really put us first. I'd recommend Herman and Herman to anybody.
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0: but there's a list that dropped, and it basically talks about like signs that your friends don't actually like you. And it says number 5 really hurts, but it's true. Oh. So let's go through them. Number 1, they only hit you up when they need something. If you're a convenience, not a connection.
1: Oh my God.
0: That makes sense. Mm-hmm. Number 2, you feel drained, not energized after hanging out. Number 3, they don't ask questions about your life. You talk about them. They talk about them. That's it.
2: Ooh, so they don't care about your life.
0: Number 4, you always reach out first. They never initiate, only respond. The one that's supposed to hurt. Number 5, you're never invited. You're informed. They make plans and act like you were supposed to know. That doesn't even hurt. Like, why is it? They made it seem like it was going to be like, you slept with your mom or like something. Like, well, you know what I mean? Number 6, they downplay your achievements. Real friends don't hype you. Fake friends get uncomfortable. Yeah, that's mm-hmm. like almost that's everyone annoying. In my life. Number 7, they tease you, but it doesn't feel like a joke. It feels like a warning. Number 8, you don't feel safe being vulnerable. Number 9, they forget important dates, birthdays, milestones, big moments. And number 10, they treat you differently in a group. One-on-one, they're fine. Around others, you're invisible.
2: Oh, so you're just like a filler friend.
0: Do any of these make sense or hit home for you?
2: Yeah, I think they all make sense. I think number 8 about if you don't feel like safe being vulnerable, I feel like that would be a big thing for me because I tell my best friend everything and she tells me everything. So if I didn't feel that way with the friend, like I think right away I'd be like, why don't I trust you? Like there's something there. Tino
0: Cochino Radio. We're going to talk Crumble. They have released a new Tajin mango cookie. That sounds fire, but they've also released some dirty drinks and people are saying not to drink them.
1: Oh, damn.
0: When I tell you the stats on this, it's crazy. The fact your body would even consume this. We'll talk all about it next.

0: Crumble. This is the thing.
1: This is crazy.
0: Crumble has released a new Tajin Tangy Mango Cookie. I don't know, man. I mean, I like Tajin, but I feel like it would be... I don't know why. I just feel like it'd like be weird on like a sugar cookie.
2: The taste, yeah. I think that Crumble, like their cookies are too sweet. Like I just like the original chocolate chip, and even that one's sweet.
0: So the limited time cookie combines sweet and spicy flavors in one unique creation, featuring a sweet mango sugar cookie topped with crunchy Tajin sugar crust, a marbled swirl of mango and Tajin seasoned whipped frosting, and finished with a rich tangy mango Tajin sauce.
2: I mean, it sounds delicious as you read it.
1: I think what's cool about Crumble is that you can't say like, oh, I'll get it whenever, you know, I slide through. But because it takes like 2 weeks, and the cookie's gone. Like they only have it for a limited time.
0: What?
2: Like the flavors are seasonal type thing.
1: Yeah, yeah. Like this will be probably be only up for like 2 weeks or something. And then
0: it says it's like World Cup inspired. So they're just doing it right now. Stereotyping. They also just released, I guess they're called Dirty Sodas.
2: Uh-huh.
0: It says their new Dirty Soda at Crumble contains 186 grams of sugar, which is the equivalent of eating 19 Krispy Kreme donuts. It is a metabolic disaster, and it should be illegal.
1: Oh, my God.
0: It's also the equivalent of almost 5 cans of Coke, 2 pints of Ben & Jerry's, or 40 Oreos, except you're just drinking it all through a straw.
2: What are they putting in it?
0: It doesn't say on here. It looks crazy. I mean, it straight up says this sets the stage for insulin resistance, fatty liver disease, type 2 diabetes, and chronic inflammation.
1: Oh, my God.
0: Nicasio's turned on.
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1: Man, we had the opportunity to sit down with a legend. She has been in, I mean, movies since I was a child.
2: Yep.
1: And she's still active and killing it and now pursuing this stand-up thing. Tisha Campbell, a.k.a. Woo! Gina from Martin. Yep. I mean, bro, we talked about it a lot, and I want to share it all with you next.
3: Turn me up a little bit.

0: a fun conversation with the living legend, man. Tisha Campbell, Gina from Martin. I mean, we know her house party. We know everything. The Damon Wayans show.
1: Oh, yeah. My wife and kids. Yeah.
0: I mean, bro, she's just been in everything that I can remember in throughout my entire existence. Tisha Campbell hanging out on Tino Gochino Radio. And before we talk to business and all of that, how is life? How is Tisha? How are you?
2: Oh, my gosh. That's a beautiful question. Thank you for asking. Nobody asked.
0: And when they do, it's just to kind of segue into something else.
2: Yeah, that's
1: a trick question.
2: I'm feeling you on this one. Actually, I am finding the joy every single day. Like, joy is a verb, and we got to work on that ish. So I am finding joy. I'm learning so much about myself every single day, and I'm really liking what I'm learning.
0: That is awesome. Yeah. Your interview with Angie Martinez was so great.
2: Thank you.
0: Talking about, you know, the mask coming off. And
2: Angie Martinez is the ish, though. Legend. Like, she has a way of, like, what you just did, pulling stuff out of a person without them feeling guarded.
0: Mm-hmm. Yeah.
2: And so she's amazing at her craft.
0: I mean, we just talk a lot about, like, mental health on our show. And
2: thank you.
0: It's just, especially at a time where the world just feels so heavy.
2: It does. And you got to go. Man, every Friday.
1: She lit.
2: Every Friday. I go, and it is very important to me. Mental health and all of the things that I'm discovering about myself and trying to navigate trauma and the past and all of these things without feeling angry about it or, you know, just not letting things go, but learning how to navigate so that you know more about yourself. I love that I'm now with somebody who is really a reputable trauma psychologist.
0: Right.
2: Yeah.
0: Well, and it's so tough too, right? When you're always, I feel like we never think about it, but when you're filling everybody else's cup.
2: Yes.
0: And nobody's filling your cup. Mm-hmm.
2: Dry as hell. And you don't even, the problem is you don't even ask because you're so used to giving.
0: Yes.
2: You know what I'm saying? But I, you know, I'm really into, you know, finding somebody that's right for you. You know, I really encourage people to do that. And you know, people of color in that particular genre of vocation, like we're a rarity. Right. You know what I'm saying? Like African American, even males, Latino males who are psychologists, and you find some that are super reputable. They're like a unicorns. So when you find them, you're like,
1: yeah, hard to find.
0: We have the legend, Tisha Campbell, hanging out on Tino Gochino Radio. Yeah. We talked about a lot. We'll share more with you next.
3: Jay White, turn me up. Miami. That's for all my scammers and my kid money.

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1: The legendary.
2: Oh, yeah.
3: She ain't even all that. Like, ain't even like that. Ain't her mama white.

0: All right, we're talking to Tisha Campbell, yes, Gina Martin. We know who she is, man. Mm-hmm. I mean, I just, the conversation was so dope, and it all like kicked off, and the reason she was in the building was because we were talking about her stand-up comedy journey, because she's on the road right now. Shout out to her opener, Hot Topic. This guy is a killer. I mean, his set was phenomenal. But specifically with you, Tisha, like jumping into comedy, the first time you did it, like what were you talking about?
1: It was about me and my kids and then me being single. But that's basically what my whole, you know, my whole life is about right now.
0: Yeah.
1: You know, my I have an autistic child.
0: Yeah.
1: Mm. Yeah.
0: How old is he?
1: He's 24.
0: Yeah. So, I mean, he be dancing and the videos, y'all be.
2: Is that the one named after Exhibit?
1: Yes. Well, he's named after Exhibit's song. So on our way to the ultrasound, Exhibit X was playing right? Classic. And so I went to my friend Tashina and I was like, yeah, we were in the car and he was in the womb like this.
2: He ready to come out.
1: We couldn't

0: his face because he had his X on, right? And I was like, we should start his name with an X. And Tashina goes, Tashina Arnold, by the way, the one I did the Martin show with.
1: Yeah.
0: So she goes, his name is Zen. I want the name back. I said, you can't have the name back when you say it out loud like that.
2: Mine.
0: Mine. So his name is X, and it's after that's Exhibit Song. Cool. Yeah.
2: Does he know this?
0: Cool. Of course. Yes. I told him immediately when I saw him, and he was like, that's so cool. That's so dope. So yeah. He knows.
3: When you first, so like back 2 years ago when the stand-up thing is first happening.
0: Yeah.
3: Do you at any point have a combo with Martin?
0: Yeah, I told him, and he was very excited with me.
3: Yeah.
0: Yeah, he was excited for me. Yeah,
3: was,
0: yeah.
3: You So Crazy was the first comedy special I remember watching. And I mean, it's
0: that
3: forever in my top
0: yeah.
3: five.
0: Yeah.
3: God, it's just so amazing. Beginning
0: yeah.
3: to end.
0: Yeah.
3: It's just,
0: yeah.
3: It's one of them.
0: He
3: ones.
0: Was really proud of me. And you know, he's on the road with a lot of different influencers and yeah. other comedians. And so I'm trying to get my set up to the point where I want him to come
2: up.
0: Out and see. That makes me so nervous. Yes, but that would be a dream.
3: That would,
0: yes.
3: I mean,
0: you know who's actually asking me to come on the road with him and do a couple of dates is Joe Coy.
2: Oh, really?
0: Dang. Yes. Oh, and you know crazy. He does stadiums,
3: yeah.
0: Yeah, right?
3: Yeah.
0: So we're trying to figure out scheduling and everything. Sheesh. But yeah, that's my boy. I love Joe Coy.
3: I mean, yeah, he's on fire.
0: Yeah, he is.
3: So fire. Did you go to SoFi show?
0: I sure did.
3: I'm so jealous, man.
0: It was crazy. Incredible.
3: We talk about so much in this interview. It's about a half hour long.
2: Crazy.
3: And it's the latest episode of my Is Anyone Listening podcast. So if you want to stream the interview in its entirety, you can do that now. Just wherever you stream your favorite mm-hmm. podcast, search for Tino Gochino Is Anyone Listening and stream that thing. Shout out to Tisha Campbell. Coming up next, the biggest relationship green flag for a man. And this is according to a therapist. I will confirm or deny next.
2: Dang.

0: Just kept the haters, God bless them.
1: Hey.
2: No flex, zone.

0: All right, listen up. The biggest relationship green flag for a man, and this is according to a therapist.
1: The biggest green flag that your relationship will thrive from the standpoint of the male brain is that the woman initiates sex just as much, if not more, than he does. Because most women look at a man initiating sex like he's trying to get something physical, which is true to a certain extent. But what they don't see is that men often access their emotions through sex. So while a woman has ready access to her emotions and typically accentuates her emotional connection to a man with sex, aka she wants to feel the emotions and the connection first, a man often needs the sex, the physical closeness, to access his emotions and then be able to catch up to her on that emotional closeness and connection.
0: That's a lie.
2: Oh my God.
0: This guy's just trying to hook up.
2: But I was gonna say, I don't know where this narrative comes from, like women don't like sex as much as men, or like,
3: oh, it's a thing.
2: This whole,
0: I feel like it's not, you don't see it publicized ever that women initiate it.
3: Yeah.
0: Except for maybe on Love Island.
2: But I feel like if you're in a relationship, I feel like, I don't know, maybe I just feel like I initiate it too. And I feel like when I talk with my friends, they initiate it too. So I don't think when you're in a relationship, it does go back and forth.
3: But I don't think you guys like you guys say, like there's weird ways, there's weird things you guys do to initiate it. Like you just don't, you're not like us, like, yo, baby, like, you know, let's get busy tonight, or like, you know, let's get it on tonight.
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0: 5'9", brown eyes.
1: Things parents say that accidentally dysregulate their kids, and what you should say instead. So I guess according to this like study, a lot of parents tell their kids to calm down. Like if they're wilding out or just, calm down. What you should say is, hey, I'm right here and we can do this together.
2: I don't even say that to myself.
1: The next one says, stop telling your kids, you're fine. That was a thing. If I would do all that as a kid, my mom would always tell me, oh, you're fine. This says what you should say is, this doesn't even make sense. It says, instead of saying you're fine, you just say, that felt really big. It makes sense why you reacted that way. Bro, if I smash my hand in a door, I don't need this. Like, I need you to take me to the doctor and make me feel seen and make it better.
3: This is more when you feel like your kids are crying for no reason. Because, I mean, I do tell my son, too, like, you're fine. And I can't see myself saying that felt really big. Because when I'm telling him you're fine, like, I really, truly feel like you're crying for, like, nothing at all.
1: It sounds like you're defending all of your wrongs right now, if I'm being honest.
2: I didn't tell my son that, but my girl told me that.
1: Which part?
2: That whole that last saying right there. The last one.
1: I'll take your word for it. I don't have time to go back. We'll do one more. Stop crying or I'll give you something to cry about.
2: Oh, I said that the other day.
1: Okay, well, that's wrong. What you're supposed to say in that situation is, I can see you're really hurting and I've got you.
3: No, because I'm picturing like when my son is crying, like usually when he's like playing a video game, he's getting mad at the video game and he's crying. So I'll be like, stop crying or I'm going to take away the game. And then he stops crying. Yeah. It works.
2: I was raised off of this, off of what I do now. So I feel like that's the right thing to do with my kids.
1: So basically, it's just, you're like, I was raised perfect. You know, I turned out perfect. So I'll do what happened to me.
2: Yeah, I don't know that. That's, I feel like.

0: What you're reading right there, that's all gentle parenting. Like, ain't no one doing that. I mean, some people are doing that, and you see how their kids are going to turn out.
1: It's Tino Cuccino Radio, baby.
2: 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If you're looking for something to stream, I got you, man. Dating in 2026 sucks.
0: Yep.
2: And we're talking all about it on my new Laugh at Love Dating podcast. So I'll give you a little glimpse into this week's episode next.

0: give a f- what it costs.
1: Hey, you got a blunt on you? I'm trying to roll out. Let me pop this bottle right quick. Pass me that cup.
0: What?
1: Bro, I'm trying

So on this week's dating podcast, Laugh at Love, where basically I just trash dating and how horrible it is in 2026, I'm sharing some clips from an interview with Tisha.

0: Campbell, where we were talking about just dating in general, how she said, in her opinion, it kind of sucks right now. And especially for her, it's tough because she feels that everybody she meets, and it was honestly kind of sad, that they just want to say, oh, I'm with Gina. Or I was with Gina for Martin. Character. Nobody really understands who Tisha is. And that's actually real when you think about it, because when you're someone that's played all these iconic characters, people almost, that's who they say they want to meet, right?
1: Yeah. Mm-hmm.
0: It's like, even when you think of like Adam Sandler or whatever, you see him as a certain character from whatever your favorite movie is. Oh, that's Big Daddy, or that's whatever, whatever. How do you actually separate the real person from that? And I get, I don't know, I felt her when she was talking about that. Like, well, I could see like it emotionally, you know, messes with her.
2: Yeah, well, I've seen other interviews with like big actors who have done like huge movies like the Twilights and just, you know, Harry Potters or whatever. But even the ones that have like the negative roles where they say like people actually got kind of mean to them based on that role, like where the people can't separate it. And it's just like a weird thing.
0: Yeah.
1: I mean, as a guy actor, who cares? Like, it's like, yeah, I am Big Daddy. I am Adam Sandler. Like, oh, I'll be whatever role you want me to be.
0: Things Nicasio's never been called. Big Daddy.
1: That's a lie.
0: Stream the episode now, man. It's out just wherever you stream your favorite podcast. All you got to do is search for Tino Goshino, Laugh at Love.
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4: 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I'd recommend Herman and Herman to anybody.
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2: 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They took care of our injuries. They took care of my vehicle. 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I'd recommend Herman and Herman to anybody.

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0: 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That's James Andre Jefferson Jr.
1: What a dope, bro.
0: Best of the Bootleg Cab Show, man. We are here, ladies and gentlemen. All right, look, all this week, we are going through our favorite interviews of 2026. We're running them back. Our favorite no-cap news is our favorite daily hates. All of that, man, coming up. We're chopping it up with the baby, so keep it locked.

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1: What it do, Bill?
0: Yes, sir. Got to give a shout out to the homie, the baby, hanging out with us. The baby. Be More Grateful is the name of the album.
1: Go get that.
2: Talk about why the title Be More Grateful.
3: Yeah, I'm just in a season of gratitude. Just grateful for everything around me, everything going on, the journey, along the way, the character built. I'm just in a season of gratitude. I'm just grateful for everything.
2: Because you've had so many peaks and valleys and public going on. And when you go through all of that, does it kind of be like, oh, like, I can't take advantage of this I got. Like, this is...
3: You see what I'm saying? Like, that's how it be. So, you know, coming out on the other end of that, like, that's where I'm at right now. You know what I'm saying? And it reflected in the music. Like, you know, you can listen to the music and just tell, like, I'm all the way in tune with myself, what I got going on. And, you know, just forward moving, everything just beautiful right now.
2: Also, ASAP Rocky, he actually gave you your flowers and said that you're the only rapper who has helped him write bars. Talk about that experience.
3: With ASAP, man, and Bresso, you know, Bresso musically inclined. Like, even, like, he had me pull up on him. I was working with him. I don't know if it was for this album or whatever. He said he was working on this album. But even the way he put that message out there, like, Bresso selfless, like, he got this thinking that I wrote something that's on the album. This we worked on, it ain't even on there. You know what I'm saying? So,
2: do you, like, help with lines? Do you, like, lay a verse down? Like, hey, I think it'd be crazy really if you sound like this.
3: Nah, it wasn't even like that. Like, we was really just vibing, bro. Like, and that's what I'm saying. Like, even the way that he, you know, the way he articulated himself when he said that, like, it was just a selfless way of just giving him his
2: flowers. Yeah,
3: for sure. Because it wasn't no, like, you should say this like this. Nah, I ain't do none of that shit. You know what I'm saying? We just vibe and collaborate.
0: Shout out to the baby, man. Go watch that full interview if you missed it on YouTube right now. Hit subscribe. Bootleg Kev coming up, man. We got that Daily Hate on the way.

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1: What a do, boo?
0: James, the Daily Hate's coming up. I'm hating on the fact, James, I went to a Father's Day dinner last week, and I got E. coli virus.
1: Oh, brother, how you get E. coli in the Big 26? Bro, hey, get better.
0: I would say the name of the place, but I don't want to get sued. But you know what?
1: Hold on, you posted a screenshot of the name of the restaurant. What you talking
0: about?
1: That
0: is true. If you want to see the place I'm talking about, man, go to my Instagram, @BootlegCap. Stay by your radio. We got the Daily Hate coming up next.

0: What's up, Gino here with you. I just want to remind you guys, if you listen to Lauren and I throughout the week, maybe you should watch us as well. We're live on TikTok at GinoZ95, all right? 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
4: JY, turn me up. Miami. That's for all my scammers and my kid money.

0: hating on these that ain't grateful right now. It's Be More Grateful, the album out right now. We in the season of gratitude. It's the year 2026. I hate you hating. That's number one.
1: Nice.
0: Yeah, for sure.
1: Can we also hate on people using you on weird flyers?
0: That too. I hate niggas that create AI flyers and try to smear what I got going on with my album and involve me in political shit. I'm not involved in no way, shape, or form with no political shit. I'm glad you brought that up.
1: Yeah, let's hate on that, man.
0: Give me the platform to clear that shit up. Because
1: let's hate on people who are stupid enough to see that AI flyer and believe it.
0: And then believe it. Like, come on, man. Cut that shit out. Look at the shit. The got me looking crazy as hell. You know what I'm saying? So if you don't see me post it, like, just, you know, check the credibility of your sources, man. Let's do that. 2020. I hate motherfuckers who don't check the credibility of their sources.
2: 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Hey, if you got something you want to hate on too, leave us a voicemail, 877-817-2888. That is the number. More of the Best of the Bootleg Kev Show coming up.

0: me looking crazy as hell. You know what I'm saying? So if you don't see me post it, like, just, you know, check the credibility of your sources, man. Let's do that. 2020. I hate motherfuckers who don't check the credibility of their sources.
1: Appreciate you getting your hate on. Hey, if you got something you want to hate on too, leave us a voicemail, 877-817-2888. That is the number. More of the Best of the Bootleg Kev Show coming up.

0: 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Of course, it's the best of the BET Awards. Everyone's still talking about these things, James. Did you think Drewski did a good job?
1: I think Drewski killed it, especially with his skit about Joe Jackson, the prequel. I wish it was a real movie.
0: Yo, they got to give Drewski like a movie production like budget so he can just make a real
1: something
0: movie.
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